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16: Anna?
17: Hi, yes.
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0: course, you know, we started doing this last week. 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
1: let's do it.
0: Go ahead and start off, Carizzi.
1: Man,
0: who are you showing love
1: shout
0: to?
1: Out to Garfield High School. You already know, class of 2026.
0: Yep.
1: And let's go to the OC. Shout out to Pacifica High School, man. Congratulations, y'all. Live it up, right?
0: Nope. I'm going to stay right here in Burbank. Go John Burroughs High School. And hey! Then we also going to

0: Be Nice, DJ Charisma on Power 106, turning up your hump day. The shout-out train is in motion. Shout-out to Jennifer out there in L.A. She just sent me a video of her listening. So I'm already knowing we're making her drive home better. Yeah. Who else has checked in?
1: What up, y'all? Jasmine from San Pedro, and I'm congratulating my niece, Anaya. She's graduating June 4th from Eleanor Roosevelt High School in Eastville.
0: Hey, shout-out to her. What's she doing after high school?
1: She has different choices. I'm not sure, like, exactly what she's going to choose, but she's a really smart girl.
0: Well, it sounds to me like she's got a bright future ahead of her. Tell her Power 106 family said congratulations.
1: Hey, thank you, y'all. That's thank right. you, be nice.
0: Yeah. You already know. All right,
2: congrats,
0: check it out.
2: Anaya.
0: 6:35, we got your tickets to see Chris Brown and Usher. Phone line still open if you want to send a graduate a shout out, though. Class of 2026, we're celebrating y'all. One more time, shout out to Anaya. Let's go. Be nice, Charisma.
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0: that went viral from the year 1938.
1: Okay? Crazy.
0: And the craziest thing is these prices, okay? It says back then, you could have bought a new house for
1: $3,900. $3,900 a new house.
0: A new house.
1: Wow.
0: I would have been a real estate mogul.
1: Wow.
0: I would have been Hilton. You know what I'm saying?
1: Sheesh.
0: Average income wasn't that high, though. About $1,700 per year.
1: But the jobs were good back then.
0: Yeah, the jobs were pretty good. I mean, a new car was only $860.
1: Wow.
0: Average rent was $27 a month.
1: Wow.
0: Tuition to Harvard was $420 per year.
1: Oh, my God.
0: A movie ticket was 25 cents. Gasoline. This is the crazy one. 10 cents per gallon.
1: 10 cents a gallon, bro? Oh, my God.
0: Under a dollar, you're filling up that tank?
1: Could you imagine?
0: Oh, God.
1: Oh, I can imagine. Oh, take me back.
0: Oh, my God.

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1: Oh, we need some we need a break, bro. We need a break.
0: We need some kind of reset. Okay. Oh,
1: please.
0: Because how are we ever supposed to?
1: We're not. Especially in California.
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time I come in, gotta set it, then I gotta go in, then I gotta get it, then I gotta blow in, then I gotta shut it. Any little thing that he be doing, cause it doesn't matter, cause I'm gonna dead it, then I'm gonna murder everything and anything about it. Boom, about a bing, I gotta do a lot of things to make it clear to a car. Cause that I always win, and then I gotta get it again and again and again.

0: But it's a, like it gets twisted and dark. It gets twisted and dark quick. Like, it's one of those things where you got to be like, be careful what you wish for.
1: Ooh.
0: You know what I'm saying?
1: Because then she gets obsessed, huh?
0: I don't want to give too much away. I'm just saying. Obsession. 7.5 out of 10.
1: Nice.
0: And the only reason I didn't give it an 8 was because there were some people laughing in the theaters at some of the scenes. So I don't know if that was intentional comic relief or they thought it was so ridiculous that it was funny. But I'm going to have to dock it a half a point for that reason.
1: Okay.
0: Because they might have also been doing extracurricular activities in the parking lot before the movie started like I was. But I wasn't cracking up, though. I was locked in. Like, I was in a, you know, I might have done a different kind of strain.
1: Okay.
0: Because I was out there, you know, I was locked in. But, you know, still a great movie. Obsession.
1: Obsession.
0: 7.5 out of 10. All right. So go watch it.
1: And guess what? I actually went to a movie this weekend.
0: Oh, what'd you watch?
1: Yeah, I didn't watch a recap. I actually watched a movie.
0: Let's clap it up for
1: Kareza. Oh, no. I need some claps.
0: Oh, my God. You got a whole standing ovation for that.
1: I watched The Mandalorian and

New music right there from Drake, Janice, STFU, Charisma. You're going to have to forgive me for this, but that song been a little catchy. Like, you know, I catch myself throughout the day sometimes. Yeah. And actually, that's good. Lower the music real quick, because this is how I be. This is how I be vibing out in the car.

Yo, so, yeah, that's my shower performance right there, by the way. Shower performances coming on OnlyFans soon. I'm just playing. Drake, though, you know, he actually broke Michael Jackson's record with that song, Janis STFU. It went number one on the

0: Drake is bigger than Michael Jackson? So that's the question I'm posing to you today. Do you think, as an artist, Drake is bigger than Michael Jackson? Has he reached that?
1: Bigger or better?
0: I think bigger.
1: Okay. Bigger. Just
0: not necessarily
1: bigger, not better. Yeah. Okay.
0: But bigger. What do you think?
1: I mean, he's in a different era, 2026.
0: Mm-hmm.
1: Now music can be in the middle of nowhere. People can get music. So
0: Facts.
1: I don't know. He might just be, but I don't think he's better than Michael at all.
0: I think being better is something different. I mean, Michael Jackson was literally on tour when he was 8 years old with his brothers.
1: Facts.
0: So, you know, it's kind of different, like, when it comes to that. But, you know, now the way that, like you said, it's different, and, you know, did he surpass Michael Jackson? He did. So, salute to him for that.
1: He put out a lot more songs than Michael ever could either, you know?
0: Well, just on this last album, he had 43 songs. 42 of them landed on Billboard. So,
1: yep.
0: You know, that's crazy in itself. All right, I know I said we were going to talk about the movies dropping this summer, but we're going to hold that for nice news. Not just that, but 7:35, though. We got a 4-pack of tickets to the L.A. County Fair right now, though. Some Ice Cube, but it's West Side Wednesday.
1: Jeez, let's go.
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0: What?
1: 213-718-6262. What else you got for me?
0: 949-904-9-804-9-804-9-824.
1: Yeah. All those area codes right there. I need you to dial us up if you want to go to the LA County Fair, because we got a family four-pack of tickets for you to go celebrate 104 years. Snack on one of my favorite snacks up there. Can you guess what it is?
0: You told me this. Gosh.

0: Yeah, it's perfect.
1: The one there is all the way. Like, it's just like every bite holds it, like it just holds together.
0: Man, I have to go get me one of them watermelons on a stick wrapped in tahini and chamoy. Oh, I gotta go get one.
1: Oh, also, you know, pause before I say this.
2: Pause.
1: But the pickle, I could walk around eating a pickle all day.
2: Pause. Pause.
1: Yeah, pause. Like I said.
0: Man, hey, pickles are fire.
1: For real. And then the beef jerky? Anyway.

0: success. Passing Michael, the Iceman album has been established that out of the three that he dropped is the best one. One of the best songs is the one that we're getting ready to play right
1: Says
0: now.
1: Says who? Because if you ask the ladies, they all...
0: Yeah, the ladies like...
1: The ladies all like Maid of Honor. Maid of Honor, yeah.
0: That's for the ladies.
1: Those are the biggest Drake fans.
0: All right, good point.

0: How much I got? A lot. What? Don't leave again, I won't. Thinking of trying me, do like Bryson. Can I forgive? I can't.
1: Okay, enough of that.
2: I can't even front. I like that version.
1: It's not a bad version. You know what I'm saying? You want to put your kid to sleep? Put on the Hickory Dickory remix of this song right here. New Drake, Shebang, with B-Nice and Charisma on Power 106. Yeah.

0: guess. Will I take those to my death? 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
1: Nice news.
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0: Power 106, what up? Who's kicking it?
1: Hey, be nice. It's Michelle from L.A. I want to shout out my daughter, Michelle Young. She graduated from fifth grade with honors. So we just want to show her some love and thank her for all her hard work.
0: With honors at that. Okay, I'll see the young superstar. Shout out to her.
1: Thank you.

Chris Brown and Usher are joining forces for their R&B tour, which is coming to SoFi Stadium for 3 nights in September, and I got a pair of tickets. 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
1: Yeah. It's been a ride. I guess I had to go to that place to get to this one. Now some of you might still be in that place. If you're trying to get out, just follow me. I'll get you out.

having a great hump day. It's Be Nice on Power 106. Coming up in the next 10 minutes, I got a pair of tickets to see Fetty Wap. But right now, let's talk about Drake, who's been making headlines by breaking Michael Jackson's Billboard Hot 100 records for most number ones. So he recently surpassed MJ's record of 13 and now has 14 with Janis, STFU. And people always talk about how Drizzy is still caught up on Rihanna. And the truth is, she did give him his first two number ones, the first one being this one.

It's good to see Fetty Wap back out here doing his thing. He's going on his first tour since getting out of prison, the Nostalgia Tour, which is coming to the Hollywood Palladium December 4th. He recently spoke about the tour, and he said fans can expect a lot of surprises, some old stuff and some new stuff. So if you want to go check it out and experience that, be caller 10 at 818-520-1059. It's Be Nice on Power 106.

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We're officially a week away from the California primary election, and state leaders are urging people who plan to vote by mail to send their ballots in this week to make sure their vote is counted. 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If not, go in and vote in person to make sure your vote counts. Hey, coming up in the next 10 minutes, I'm going to tell you how to win tickets to see Chris Brown and Usher.

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I'm going to pick my winners for the Chris Brown and Usher R&B tour tickets. You could still enter for a chance to

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1: Woo! 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Got my nephew, Nate Dogg, in the house. Nate Dogg, holla at him. Where you at?
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flu, and I ain't afraid to shoot, and I love to toot-toot. 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I'm from the LBC, and I don't know what y'all already heard about me, but I'm a CRIP with some PIMP too. 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

0: Fox, along with Indeed, is launching a nationwide search to fill the position of Chief World Cup Watcher. The role will have a salary of 50 grand. You will be tasked, though, with watching all 104 matches across that 39-day tournament. You specifically can do it. You're here. You're traveling. You're a dad.
1: And we could put a TV right there.
2: No, you need to be in their office in New York. Yeah, you need to. That's what I'm saying. You have to be like away from your fam and stuff, you know?
1: Away from the family?
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1: Ladies and gentlemen, buckle up for another, yeah, that's a pepper thing. 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
6: 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In Acton on the 14 northbound, just past Sierra Highway, an earlier crash has been moved from the center divider over to the right shoulder. Mid-City, 10 westbound at Normandy, we are getting reports of a hit-and-run crash. And Harbor City, 110 southbound before PCH, there is a wreck where a car hit the right shoulder wall.
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0: about women that get scammed. Is they all come from the OC, apparently.
1: Oh, my God. Here we go.
0: Not just Angelica, which, by the way, you got to give us an update on your scamification that we spoke about yesterday.
2: Oh. Yeah, so I got, clearly I got window tint, and then it's all wrong.
0: Clearly, her window tint is clear.
1: It's backwards. It's backwards.
0: She got backwards window tint is what we found out. She got scammed. Someone referred her to a fool that knows a fool that does window tinting, and it's hard porque tiene Tesla. Ooh.
2: That's what they told me. Fancy. Everyone kept telling me.
0: Bro, they charged her $600. The deal was $600.
2: That was the deal, supposedly.
0: And look how big looked at you. Like, that's the deal?
2: Yeah, they told me, like, normally we're going to charge $1,000, but, you know, because you're a... pretty much, we're giving you, like, the family discount.
0: Yeah.
2: Family, okay?
1: Family discount.
2: It's going to be only $600.
0: Jokes on you. They're bastards. They have
2: family. Oh, wait.
1: Wait. Jokes on you. They ate their family.
2: I told you guys that I apparently, like, I know this fool, right? Because it was recommended. I did graphics for him. I didn't charge him. So, he's like, I'll take that off. So, just give me $400 instead. I'm like, okay. So, I'm getting a deal.
1: Yeah.
2: Come to find out, I find scratches. The tint, I'm finding out right now that it's put backwards. It inside out.
0: Backwards. Like, they made the outside looking in. Like, if you were outside of Angie's car, you could see in, but Angie can't see outside.
3: So the way that, like, tint works is, like, the dark side is on the outside.
0: On the outside. Yeah. And then from the inside, you can see out. For sure, inside out.
3: Completely opposite.
0: Yeah, it has bubbles.
2: Yeah, air bubbles. Scratches.
0: Her white seats have, like, dark...
2: white stains.
1: Like residue.
0: Stains on them.
2: They're like, don't worry. I'm going to make sure you're happy. There's no refunds. And then on Friday, come back, and we're going to give you a full detail.
0: Don't do it. And in my head, I'm like, Angie, not do it.
2: They're like, you know what? Just do me a favor, and then
0: they already don't like you for what you're like how you're talking, like complaining.
2: Yeah. I know. And then they just told me, like, oh, just make a list of everything that's wrong. And so
0: you have a list. And that was Angie's. And that was Angie's recap and update. To check out the video, we talked about it yesterday. Brown by Mornings 106 on Instagram. And you know what obsessed me? A lot of people are like, you get what you pay for. She paid a lot.
1: Yeah.
0: When they're like, yeah, what? Like when you pay cheap.
2: Yeah, cheap is expensive. Yeah. Pretty much was what they're saying.
0: I'm like, no.
2: I overpaid.
0: Period.
2: I overpaid, apparently.
0: Maybe this story might help you feel a little bit better. A mom in the OC is out thousands of dollars because scammers used AI to mimic her daughter's voice in a fake kidnapping. Yes, thousands of dollars were stolen from this OC woman, which, Angie, we've talked about. You might fall for these types of stuff.
2: They called my sister, too.
1: Oh.
0: It's the whole family. It's the whole family just gets scammed.
2: Well, what do you mean? I know what you're talking about. They call to my sister saying, like, we kidnapped your daughter.
0: Yes.
2: And you just hear a little girl in the background screaming.
3: Oh,
2: help me. Yeah. They
3: in the background like, you guys help me.
0: Okay.
2: No, that's just
0: me.
2: Stop. Somebody already told me I don't know how to speak, and I don't know how to speak.
0: Yeah, bro. Angie, don't worry. Anyway, back to this woman. She said that the callers claimed that they had her 37-year-old daughter been kidnapped by a drug cartel and for seeing something she wasn't supposed to. So she was having a panic attack because they used her daughter's voice with AI. You might have just had, like, they just use a little kid screaming with your sister. This is they're getting their people's audio and remixing it.
2: That's even scarier.
1: It is, because it's like, it makes it that much more personal, that much more believable.
0: You don't want to not believe it, and it's actually true. She wired $5,400 to Mexico from multiple locations. I'm wondering, at what point did she find out, like, hey, my daughter's, like, she's just chilling in the room.
2: Yeah.
0: Or she's 37. She's just not answering her phone.
1: True, yeah. I know. Mm-hmm.
0: They told her that her daughter would be released at a grocery store. When she arrived and could not find her, she called her daughter directly, who picked up and said she was at work.
3: Wouldn't you call your daughter first?
1: She called her first.
3: Yeah.
0: Well, if you're hearing your daughter speak, you are under the impression you're talking to your daughter. Why would you call your daughter if you think you're talking to her already?
1: You don't know.
0: Like, this is like the first of its kind now, because AI just happened. So now people are using it in different ways. And so this is the reason for this story, is that if you are a family, or if you have a family member that calls you, maybe ask them or have some kind of safe word or certain question that you're able to verify, like, this is legit.
1: I want them to pick up the wrong kid and be like, the parent be like, keep them.
3: Yeah. My mom was telling me.
2: I don't think any parent would say that.
1: Keep them. How much? Hell no.
0: Vic's mom.
3: My mom's telling them, you're doing me a favor. That's,
0: Oh. It's only getting worse, and it will only continue to get worse with the use of AI and deepfake technology and friends that refer their friends to window tint scammers.
2: Yeah.
1: Yes.
0: And I know, Loki, a lot of the comments were going at your man, Marcus, and I just want you to know.
2: Oh, yeah, no.
0: They're completely right.
2: No. No,
0: completely. In 100%. Completely right.
2: No, because he had told me. He had told me, I'll take it to my guy. And I was like, no. No, before. And I was like, no, I got it. I trust this guy. I trust this guy that I've known for years.
1: That's what you get for trusting another man.
2: I'm the one that told him, like, don't. No te metas.
1: You're probably all mean about it, too. Now you have to eat your words.
0: Marcus. And now she's like, oh, Marcus, por favor, métalo. Métate. Métate. Métate, Marcus. Quédate allá dentro. Porfis. Okay, Angie, don't get scammed, you guys. That was Money Moves brought to you by your Toyota dealers. I'm Letty from Brownback Mornings on Power 106. 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
0: Yeah. I feel like it's more of a squirt, bro.
2: No, I haven't.
1: I would have remembered that. I usually do.
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6: Let's do some traffic. This hour, traffic report is sponsored by Mothers Against Drunk Driving. Got a hit and run crash in Mid-City on the 10 West on partially blocked the Normandy Avenue off ramp. Might have a little trouble exiting. Vehicle stolen Hawthorne. Right lane is blocked on the 105 eastbound for the 405, so stick to the left. And got a crash in Harbor City on the shoulder of the 110 south for PCH. No delays for now.
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3: 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We're not against rappers. But we are against those thugs.

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1: You need a homie or need some help?
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1: 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I mean, phone line. We got you for the homie helpline.
3: Chalino needs our help.
4: Chalino.
3: Chalino hit us up and said, "What's up, brown bag? My name is Chalino, and I need some help." So we got a dilemma on my mom's side of the family. Check this out. My grandparents had a total of 9 kids together. Five daughters and 4 sons. They were happily married for 50 years.
4: Wow.
3: Unfortunately, my abuela passed about a year ago, and my grandpa has been alone ever since. He said, a couple of weeks ago, my mom was set tripping on my 89-year-old grandpa because el viejo, the old man, is trying to spit some game at a 40-year-old female he met at the carniceria she works at. All of a sudden, he doesn't want to... This is funny. All of a sudden, he doesn't want to eat bad anymore, and he's getting on his healthy journey and working out.
5: That's good.
3: Yeah. It's never too late, right?
5: Yeah.
3: He said, one of my nosy-ass tias found out the reason, and she told all the tias. They think it's a little too quick for him to move on from my grandma. They're saying that before my grandma died, she said after a month or two, my grandpa va a andar de caliente con otra, which means he'll be hot and heavy with another woman.
4: At 89?
3: At 89.
4: Sheesh.
3: Which is true, but marriage vows say, till death do us part, and my grandma parted. Anyways, they think that the 40-year-old woman is just into him because of the money and the houses that he owns.
5: Mm.
3: Plus, he's always been codo, so we know he has money saved. All the tios and tias are mad at him, but I feel like he was married for 50 years, and he respected my grandma, and all he wants is companionship and mojar la brocha every now and then. If he still can, because according to my family, his thing doesn't work anymore.
5: Oh, ew, how do they know?
4: How do they know? What?
5: Just because he's 89, that's what they're assuming?
3: Word gets around?
5: Yeah? I don't know. I have no idea.
3: Grandma told him?
4: Yeah.
3: Before I leave.
6: I called viejos mañosos for a reason.
5: Oh, you're right.
3: So he's saying, brown bag, should they just let him be with this 40-year-old lady or get involved to protect him from being taken advantage of?
6: I see their concern.
5: Yeah.
6: I see their concern because old people get got every day. They get scammed. I check the news all the time, and it's always old people getting scammed.
4: Especially at 89. Mm-hmm. He's old.
6: But they'll get scammed on the phone, they'll get scammed through text, they'll get scammed in person. They're like the Angies. Angie, look at
5: it. I'm like, I'm staying quiet on this.
4: Oh, I can't wait till Angie's old.
6: So Angie hits that senior citizen limit.
4: Yeah.
6: Oh, Angie. Hey, do I got a deal for you, Angelica?
4: At the age of 60, you have to pay me $60,000. Yeah.
5: Upgrade.
6: And not for nothing, but even guys get got off of a pretty woman.
4: Yeah.
3: Oh, yeah. Any age.
6: Like, yeah.
3: It could be 29.
6: Any age. And you got to think, he's close to 90, and a 40-year-old is paying attention to him.
3: Yeah.
4: Let him go out with a bang.
3: That's I feel like he doesn't care if he's getting scammed.
4: Yeah, he's like, he's exactly where he wants to be.
6: But of course, that's what your family is supposed to. You know what I'm saying?
3: Yeah, but he's like, so what? I can't take it with me.
6: Yeah, but give it to your family.
5: You have kids.
4: He has a second shot at life right here.
6: That part, go ahead. Yeah. Again, that part, go ahead. Go, like, at least for in if I was part of the family, go ahead, do your thing or whatever, or watch or have,
5: watch.
6: I don't know.
5: Watch.
6: I don't know
5: what
6: you can do at that age.
5: We don't know.
6: 89 is really old. 89 is not like, okay, 89. You know, sometimes we're like, Angie, 40's not old. Like, Greg, come on, 50's not old. Yeah. 80, bro. 89. At that point, 89 is old.
3: That's objectively old.
4: Yeah, that's 100%.
6: Unless there's a 9-year-old that want to call up and put us in our place.
5: True.
6: You know what I'm saying? So he's I guess attracted or attracting this 40-year-old woman.
3: Valentona.
6: And the family just knows how much bread there is that he's been saving.
3: Mm-hmm. He might be like advertising it too, like, oh, you know, I got like 6 properties in Mexico.
4: This is all
6: like
4: you.
6: Did you say how they met?
3: Yeah, at the meat market that she works at.
4: That's crazy.
3: So I feel like he's been going every day.
4: Yeah.
6: But you know how many other old fools are in there.
3: True.
4: He's playing more.
6: Trying to slang the meat too.
3: Oh. And he knows that she knows how to handle
5: meat.
3: Yeah.
4: I got this chorizo.
6: All of a sudden, he doesn't want to eat bad. Guys, he's in 90. Good. His doctors have told him he can't eat anything. At this point, he's restricted.
3: But hey, that just goes to show that like a man is always gonna be a man, because all of a sudden see a baddie and you're just like, I just gotta lock in now.
4: That is true. That's my life.
3: Even at 89,
4: my life right
6: now. 89 is hella old, bro. I know. I can't see it. Like, I don't even think you can eat bad at that.
3: They bring him tortillas. He's like, no, he's saying that's bad for you. All of a sudden, he's health conscious.
4: 89.
6: So, should the family just let this 40-year-old lady and their man do what it do, or their grandpa do what it do, mm-hmm. or get involved to protect him from being taken advantage of? That's definitely, like, I don't know, I would go, I would understand them being protected.
4: I mean, what if they like her, too. Though?
6: On the part of, like, abuelita's like here, or you had abuelita like that, I... Mm.
5: You don't care about that part?
6: Or not that I don't care, but it's understandable.
5: Yeah. But I, to me, I see the tia's perspective because I'm like, okay, it's been a year at least. Like,
6: but the abuelita
5: no knew. I know. Even the abuelita knew. But it's like, but as the daughter, if that was me and that mm-hmm. was my dad, I'd be like, no, wakala. Like, stop it.
3: Hold
5: don't
3: on.
5: Don't be thinking of that, apa. Like,
3: mm-hmm. Angie, you said it's, that's only, me. It's only been a year. But how much time does he have left?
4: Yeah, he has like 3 more years in him.
5: I know.
6: Years is like a century.
3: Yeah, right? He might have 3 months left. Like, yeah. You know, it's too soon. When is it going to be the right time?
5: It's not.
3: 95?
5: He's single.
3: Nah.
5: It's like
4: 89 and single? That's the life right there. Just go rob a bank or something, too.
5: Chill.
4: Yeah.
3: Push me to the edge. All my friends are dead.
6: Hold up. Mm-hmm. They're just mad at him for trying to spit game.
4: Yeah.
6: No, for flirting.
3: No, he's like trying to
6: It says a couple of weeks ago, my mom was set tripping on my 89-year-old grandpa because El Viejo is trying to spit some game at a 40-year-old female. So just because he's flirting?
3: Not only because he's flirting. That's he's trying. He's trying to. Yeah, but I mean, he's what that leads to?
4: Lock in with her?
6: That don't lead to nothing. You know how many old fools flirt with young women all the time?
3: They don't get very far, do they?
6: No.
3: Sometimes, the right price.
5: The right price
3: is crazy. Oh, no. Statement.
6: Yeah. Let us know what you would tell this fool Chalino about his situation and their family situation with their grandpa just getting too caliente after abuelita passed. It's been a year and now he's shooting a shot at the carniceria lady, all of that. All right. Let's go to Wilburg. Hey, Compton's checking in. What's up, Wilburg?
3: Hey, Compton.
0: Hey, how you doing? I will tell his grandson, let him have the relations that he needs, because I dated a 36-year-old, and I'm 92, and I promise you, when she give me those scrub baths, whoo, man, the relation is real good. What he need to do, he need to not be lonely and tell the tias, tell them leave him alone. And let him live his life.
6: What are you doing right now? I don't know that
3: you are not 92.
4: You're not 92, dog. You're on the phone. What are you doing?
6: You're driving for sure.
0: Hey, everybody, I only got one ear. I can't hear out the other. You guys talk too much.
5: Yeah. Okay, what year were you born?
0: Huh?
5: What year were you born?
0: 1930.
5: So then you're not 92. Yeah, so then you're not 92. You'd be a 94.
0: No, I'm 96. I'm sorry. I get mixed up all the time.
4: I like this guy. What are you doing right now?
3: How old are you actually?
0: You young people play too much. You got to have relations in your life. Do you guys have relations in your life?
5: We do.
4: What kind of relations? Yeah. What kind? What kind are we talking about here?
3: Tell us about the sponge baths.
4: Yeah.
3: That you used to
0: get. The sponge bath, Miss Sylvia. Oh, my God. Lord Jesus. She give me a sponge bath, and she have apple cider and apple juice waiting on me. And when I mean to tell you, when she rub me down, it's all wet. And I get a little wet.
4: Hey, what's beeping in the background? Your heart monitor or what?
6: It's not. He's outside.
3: Heart rate.
0: Hello?
4: What's beeping in the background?
0: Can you hear me?
4: Yeah. Turn your ear monitor on.
0: Hold on, my breathing machine is beeping. Hold on.
6: My breathing machine.
4: That is a sleep app.
0: Oh, Jesus.
3: CPAP.
0: Can I say one thing?
4: Go ahead.
3: You said a lot.
0: Miss Sylvia, I'm waiting for you tonight, okay?
5: Is that your caregiver?
0: If you hear me, if you listen to this message, please, I'm waiting for you tonight. I got everything ready. Jack Daniels and Coke and everything.
6: What's your name?
0: And I'm talking about Coca-Cola.
5: Yeah.
6: What's your name?
0: You know, it's Wilbur.
3: Wilbur.
4: What?
3: Oh, my God.
0: Wilbur.
4: What are you doing? You stop asking. What are you doing? What's the beeping in the background? I want to know.
0: It's my breathing machine, because I'm telling you guys, and you guys are laughing. I can feel myself right now.
6: Don't do that. Hey, bro.
0: I'm taking my last breath for you guys on the brown bag. So my grandson, tell me, tell you, listen to the show. Yeah, keep you happy. Oh. And I called. I finally got through, and I finally called.
6: Hey, Wilbur.
0: That, you playing around.
6: Sylvia, you know Sylvia's listen, calling. Listen. Sylvia's on the line. The 89-year-old,
0: if you listen to this, do what you do. Don't worry about the TTs at all.
4: The TTs.

0: Nah, I'm 45.
1: All right. All right.
2: That's okay. That's
1: it's not up there. Shut up, fool. You're fine. You're perfect, Joey. Joey, you're fine. But talk to us. What would you tell Chalino, who has an older grandpa that has been flirting with the carniceria lady, and the family's just like, bro, do not do that. She's going to take your money. Plus, abuelita just died, and he's like, no, let me live my life. What would you tell him?
0: Hey, that's his quality of life. That's his money. That's his choices. Let him cook. I've been through the same situation with my grandfather. Everybody will have an opinion about it. At the end of the day, are they going to be there every day to take care of him? Are they going to be there every day? This lady did take two residents from the family when he passed.
3: Oh,
1: I don't get what that
4: what does that mean?
3: Did he marry her, or she signed it, or like he signed it over to her?
1: Oh, like houses.
0: Yes, two houses.
1: Oh, okay.
0: There was two houses. There was one in Palm Springs, one in Whittier. And at the end of it, she did keep both residences.
3: Dang.
0: The family was kind of upset about it. But at the end of the day, his clothes were clean. They were always iron pressed. Hair was always combed. He always looked good. Mm-hmm. I'm like, bro, she earned it. She took good care of him. You know, that's the way he chose to live his life. And you just got to be happy for him at the end of the day. You know, let him do his thing. It's quality of life. Like, look at him. He's trying to get back in the gym. He's trying to make good choices. Like, give him a reason to live. Like, if the family's overly concerned, it's probably because they're worried about what they're going to get out of it at the end of it.
1: I do think so.
4: Yeah.
1: But I do think that's understandable.
4: Mm-hmm.
1: Like, I do think that they're thinking about the houses because they probably lived in those houses.
3: Los terrenos. Yeah.
0: I understand. I get it. But then show up more, you know?
1: Mm. I don't know that the family's not showing up. Yeah, it does seem like they're all visiting with him and all the time.
3: But I don't know if anybody's giving him a sponge bath.
2: Yeah.
1: What makes you think the carniceria lady is going to give him a sponge bath?
4: I know.
1: Or be with him every day? She's literally still at the carniceria.
3: Well, maybe she's going to quit soon and be a full-time sponge bather.
1: Yeah, you know how we dream of that. It's our dream. Just one day have some full wrinkly stuff all over us.
3: I mean, that's the goal, right? To grow old with somebody?
1: Yeah.
4: Yeah.
1: All right. Chalino's grandpa, he's got it going on. He's got fine things everywhere, and he's going to continue to do it.
4: He is.
1: This lady don't... whatever. This lady's going to continue... at the meat market.
3: Yeah.
4: Yeah, she is. She's still going to do them.
1: She's going to be fine.
3: Or handle different meat now.
1: They're all going to be fine.
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6: 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Got a grass and tree fire in Mission Hills on the shoulder 118 eastbound between Sepulveda Boulevard and Laurel Canyon Boulevard, so watch for the fire trucks. Watch your Ree and Glendora on the end of the ramp 210 eastbound toward the 57 southbound. In Ontario, got a crash moved to the shoulder now 10 westbound from Milliken.
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22: Play ball! All right, you guys. A legendary Mexican soccer player is calling out the fans before the World Cup.
10: What?
22: All right, look, the former player is Javier Hernandez, but everyone knows him as Chicharito.
10: Chicharito.
22: Yes, that's right. Yeah, so he went on a rant on a podcast about Mexican fans being super critical of the players. Listen to this.
23: You can still tell that I'm a player and you don't like me. That's fine. But in the end, when there's Mexico playing, why you have more fun criticizing or hating than supporting or celebrating?
24: Right, right.
23: Because it's very easy to celebrate, guys. It's very easy. Being a supporter is hard.
22: Yes.
10: I love his English.
22: Me too.
10: He did a great job.
22: He did. And then he also went on to criticize the Mexican team right after that.
10: What?
22: Yes, he said that Mexico's current standing should not be placed on the same level as title contenders like England and Brazil.
10: Aww,
22: so he said the players shouldn't be saying that they're going to win the World Cup when we know they're not.
10: That's mean.
22: I know.
10: We need hope.
22: I know. He said whether they reach the round of 16 or the semifinals, the finals, or even win, it comes down to a cultural problem, and we don't acknowledge the good things. We only talk crap about the bad things.
10: I agree 1,000 trillion billion percent. Yeah. Like, fans, we're buttholes sometimes.
25: Yeah.
22: I know.
10: Like, these people are, like, going day in, day out, practice, wake up early, eat right, like, stretch, exercise, all that. Just for us to be on our Twitter fingers, like, fire him!
25: Yeah.
22: Well, I mean, I think it's worse in, you know, like you said, the Mexican soccer fans, because it's like you hear the chants instantly.
26: Oh, yeah, they yell.
22: You don't have to go to Twitter.
26: Yeah.
22: Oh, yeah. We got chants banned
10: right there. Mm-hmm.
22: From, you know, the games and stuff like that. So it's like, I get it. He grew up around that, like, his whole time getting, you know, one player messes up.
10: I don't know what that is.
22: I can't say it. No, I can't say it.
10: Okay.
22: But yeah, so he went on to criticize them and just give them that reminder, like, hey, just cheer them on, support them, whether they go to the round of 16 or they fail. Just do it.
25: Is he even playing in the World Cup?
22: No, he's not. I was thinking he's really old, and he's only 37.
26: Yeah, he's young.
22: He's still young.
10: But he is like a pop-in soccer player.
22: Yeah.
25: But he's the same fool that was over there being very machista, saying women deserve to be in the kitchen and shut up and all that stuff, too.
10: Yeah, he has a lot of opinions, I know.
22: He didn't say anything wrong, did he? Yeah.
10: And if you had just shut up and let your man handle your tit, you would have had a really good tinted car right now, woman.
22: Exactly.
10: If you just stayed making him a sandwich, Marcus wouldn't be hated on Instagram.
22: Yeah, that's right. That was sports. I'm Rose Kranz. We're Brown Bag Mornings on Power 106.

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0: up? This is B-Real from Cypress Hill. Where are you from, Ese? Don't you know I'm local?
1: Wow. If you have ever been to the beautiful area, just it's a wonderland of activity and beauty and drunkenness. San Pedro, however you want to call it.
2: Oh, yeah.
3: San Pedro.
1: I've never heard you call it San Pedro. You just call it San Pedro. You're trying to lie for the honor of it.
3: I never have. Yeah.
4: A little poser.
1: If you've enjoyed a michelada or two or one of those trays with the bread and the
3: vibes,
1: the fishy stuff.
3: And the humongous beer. Yeah. That's like, that's all.
1: You ever ran into your homies there or your homegirls or the Ainojas, all of that? It's going to be very different.
4: Yeah. Why?
1: Okay, so they just pumped $500 million into San Pedro or San Pedro in that West Harbor development area, and they are set to make it bigger and better than the Santa Monica Pier, all right? There's even set to be a Ferris wheel that's bigger than the Santa Monica Pier, actually the biggest in California. The tallest wheel is coming to that area. I'm just wondering how that would go, because they really want it to be more of a family vibe.
4: Yeah.
1: Which I brought my kids all the time.
4: I thought it was already family
1: vibes.
4: And
1: they had like a little boat that took you whale watching and stuff like that.
4: Oh, they do?
1: Yeah.
3: I think it's super petty of them to make the Ferris wheel that big.
1: Why?
3: Because they want to beat Santa Monica.
1: Yeah.
3: But it's like, bro, Santa Monica's iconic. But it's like, try to one-up them.
1: It's going to be 175 feet tall and the tallest Ferris wheel in the whole state. Santa Monica is 100 foot.
3: You see? I want to make it 50 feet bigger than Santa Monica. Feet.
1: And around there will be like a full carnival zone. I'm telling you, just like the pier in Santa Monica, they're trying to like one up it. Mm-hmm. And we would take the trek to San Pedro. Like, that was our thing. You know, yesterday morning we talked about not going to the club anymore.
4: Yeah.
1: Like, after you like find your person.
4: Mm-hmm.
1: Mm-hmm. I'm thinking about, I was like, I only went when I was single to San Pedro. Maybe that's where I was thinking.
3: That's where you're trying to catch something?
1: Yeah.
3: Not like that. After I said it, I was like, whoa, this sounds crazy.
1: It's okay, I'm about to one up you because I caught the big kahuna himself.
3: There you go.
1: My man.
3: JD Sports Man of the Year.
1: Oh, I know. He's a model now. Anyway, but yes. There's a Ferris wheel coming. There's this. It's supposed to be just bigger and better than ever. If you do not want to take the trek to Santa Monica and you want to go to San Pedro and you have your family out there, it's meant for that.
2: I don't want to go to either of them.
4: Why?
2: Oh. Santa Monica's terrible. What is there to do out there?
4: The whole carnival,
1: the
4: fool.
1: Beach. You go eat. The ivy's out there is really nice.
2: Ivy?
1: You talk about fine dining and you don't know the ivy, something's wrong with you.
2: There's nothing been popping in Santa Monica for the past 10 years.
3: What do you mean? It's really close to Venice. That's good.
2: Yeah. Strange.
1: I don't know if you guys are both talking smack.
4: I don't know either.
2: Yeah. I was saying that it's not going to be that hard.
1: What's wrong with these areas?
2: For San Pedro to beat Santa Monica. Like, yeah.
1: But you say you don't want to go to either.
2: Yeah, I don't want to go either or. So it's going to be like, I'm not going to be impressed.
1: Greg, I better never see you out there.
2: I don't think it was the last time. I'm like, you know what? I'm going to go to San Pedro.
3: He's going to be streaming live from there this weekend.
1: Yeah.
3: On the Ferris wheel.
1: You don't know because no one invites you, bro. Okay, all right. Let's get some cheesement.
5: Zulu, come here.
6: Now, what's going on?
5: Cheesemation with Angie.
4: You guys, Ty Dolla $ign has a new look.
1: Dolla $ign.
4: This fool cut off all his hair.
1: Yeah.
4: He's bald now.
1: Mm-hmm.
4: And people are freaking out because at first I'm like, no way.
1: Yeah.
4: Why would he cut off his dreads? Like, his locks.
1: Yes,
4: like,
1: beautiful locks.
4: Yes, like we knew him. Like, that was his actual, like, his look, his stamp.
1: Mm-hmm.
4: And now they're all off. He took a picture and he posted it on IG on his stories, right?
1: Right.
4: And he was taking selfies and people are just like, who is this guy? Like,
1: I never
4: what
1: saw
4: happened?
1: Some people care so much about someone's change of hairstyle.
2: Yeah.
1: Since, like, maybe like a Peso Pluma recently. Mm-hmm. Or like Justin Bieber back in
3: the
1: day.
3: When he cut
1: they
3: his hair.
1: Really are like up about
4: yes!
1: him.
4: Yes.
3: Are we sure it's not AI? Because when I saw it, I was like, "Is this AI?"
4: What do you mean? Okay, no.
1: I put that.
4: You did it. I'm like, okay. I want to ask her, why does she think that it's AI? Like it's fake.
1: Okay, so
4: he posted
1: a few days ago. He had posted at his daughter's graduation.
4: Yeah.
1: Right?
3: Yep.
1: And everybody was clowning his hairline that because he had his dreads and his hairline's kind of pushed back. What? He's a man. He's growing.
3: Yeah. He's also like 40.
1: Yeah, yeah, yeah. I didn't want to put his age out there.
4: Oh, but
1: there
4: I know.
1: Yeah. Yes. So people, all the comments are clowning him. It's his daughter's freaking graduation, bro. Like,
4: yeah, it is.
1: Leave him alone. But the internet will internet.
2: Yeah.
4: Yeah.
1: And I do think that he posted bald in response to that.
3: Yeah.
1: Yeah.
2: Yeah, because I just saw him at a club appearance this past weekend, and he had his hair still.
1: Really?
2: Yeah.
1: Oh, that's evidence.
3: Why? Why did you say that?
1: Okay, but he did this whole time.
4: But he just posted Greg this like a couple of days ago.
2: Yeah, that was maybe weekend.
4: No, the weekend was like, he posted this like on Tuesday.
2: Let me go on the store really quick.
1: On Tuesday? Yeah. Dude, my brain is all weird with this week.
4: I know, yeah. Me too. Like on Tuesday, a couple of days ago. But you're saying over the weekend, so
1: he
4: maybe.
1: He still had it.
4: Yeah. I don't know.
1: So he really wants to believe this fool's bald now.
3: So he could have flew back in town on Monday and cut it.
1: Okay, and then also check this. I got like super into it. So I looked at the photo that he has with his daughter at the graduation. And then the photo of him being bald now. His head shape is very different. And one time I asked ChatGPT, I said, hey, show me what I'd look like blonde. And it takes a photo of, like you said, send me a photo. And it recreates that same photo, the live. It looks awesome in the background.
4: Yeah.
1: It looks true to life. But now it was just blonde. So I'm like, I feel like he asked ChatGPT to make him bald.
3: Yeah.
1: And that's why it looks so, but like it's so weird. We all have different shaped heads. It's a different head than the other one.
3: True.
1: This more round, perfect head.
4: Perfect?
1: Not that his other head was perfect.
4: Yeah. But it's
1: I don't know if we're talking about heads.
3: No,
1: right
3: I get what you're saying.
4: It's early.
3: This could be a soft launch, like to think like, all right, what would you guys think I would look like if I was bald? Would I look better?
1: You guys have never tried out a different look on ChatGPT,
2: on any app? Yeah. I use ChatGPT all the time. Like, I did it to do my head shave once because I was like, let me see how it looks. And then I still want to go blonde.
1: And then you still did it.
2: I still did it, and I want to go blonde. So I was like, all right, make it blonde. Mm-hmm. But I was like, I don't like the blonde, so I didn't do it.
3: I just go old school. I just try on wigs.
1: Oh, like real life wigs?
4: Never mind, Victor.
1: Jordan Big's girlfriend. What a catch.
4: I know.
1: I'm just kidding. You caught the big kahuna girl.
4: All right. That's it for Chismation, brought to you guys by your Toyota dealers. I'm Angie from Brown Bag Mornings on Prime 106.
0: If it's hip-hop, you know Letty's on.
6: There I go. Rap sheet.
0: Letty's set. Go.
1: All right, man. We got to talk about this because our guy Phoenix Flexin from Shoreline Mafia, he sounds like this on the songs we know.

0: Bars.
1: That's Phoenix.
0: Bars. Yeah.
1: Starlight Mafia, we up. They've had an incredible run, especially recently.
2: Yeah, killing it.
1: So what do they do out there on top of the world? Phoenix changes his soul freaking sound. There is a video that has gone viral of, I'm assuming, some audio leak, and I didn't even think it was real. It's funny because now we have to decipher what's real.
2: I know.
1: We checked our sources, and this is an actual real sound of Phoenix now. Please listen to this.

0: brother.
1: Wow.
0: What is happening?
1: This is the same person.
0: Same person, Angie.
2: What?
0: Same banger. Person as this guy.
3: No, I'm posting
0: it. No way.
1: Yes.
2: I like it.
0: I wondered if, like, maybe, again, you can ask. You've showed us on scrolling, Greg, where you change someone's voice and it makes another song.
2: Yeah.
0: Right?
2: Yeah.
0: Or a country song, a rap song. Like, I'm like, oh, okay, did he change his songs to, like, a Smiths version? Because I know that band since forever.
2: Oh, yeah, same.
0: So, like, I'm like, hey, this sounds like them.
2: It sounds a lot like the Smiths.
0: Yeah, or like GTA Vice City vibes.
2: It's
0: like,
2: game
0: I always play.
4: Very much so.
0: You know what? I'm like, did he just do that? Yeah. But we've talked to, like, his people, and it's true, right, Vic?
4: It is, yeah. And, the internet was, like, mixed reactions, but I feel like everybody reacted to it. Because everybody feels strongly. Either they absolutely hate it, or people are like, oh my gosh, this is incredible.
0: Right.
4: He's pushing the boundaries as an artist and all this stuff.
2: I've always believed it, because hip-hop, like, artists and fools, they love rock and stuff and always want to make rock music.
0: Mm-hmm.
2: Yeah. So now that he's like, all right, I'm big enough to do what I want, let me make a rock song.
0: Wow.
2: Like an alternative.
0: This was his plan the whole time.
2: Yeah,
0: right? Get up there, drop a musty in. Let me get up there, and then now I'm going to be...
4: Just so he could do bankroll. On the table.
0: Oh wait, that's his other. No, but then I feel like, okay, if he's doing this, what the heck is OG's thinking?
4: I know, right?
0: The other half of Shoreline Mafia.
4: I think he's like, yeah, that's cool for Phoenix. When we do Shoreline, just come back with the Hellcat key.
0: Yeah, that's what I need. I don't need this guy.
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0: I'm a fan. I would go to this show.
2: Yeah.
0: I would for sure go to this show. Phoenix, you got a fan in me, all right? It's Brown Bag Mornings. We got more on the way. What's going down inside scrolling, brother?
2: Yes, if you think church pastors are always nice, wait till you hear what happened on this live stream.
0: Uh-oh. Mm-hmm. That's next, Power 106.
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7: 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Got a crash in Sherman Oaks, 405 Sapa at the top of the Valley Vista off-ramp. Traffic goes still from Roscoe Boulevard into the pass. In Pomona, got a stalled vehicle blocking a lane on the 10 East by Raquelo Drive. Watch your delays at Via Verde. And a vehicle stolen in Commerce on the 710 North at Washington Boulevard. 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

That's my lil nigga. 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

0: got swept by the New York Knicks. Shout out to all the Knicks, man. Shout out to my guy Burger that worked with us. He had all his jerseys laid out in front of his car, posted a photo. I thought they won.
1: Me too. Me too.
2: He got his butters on right now.
0: What does that mean?
2: His Tim's.
0: Oh my god.
3: He slept in his Tim's that night.
0: Oh goodness.
2: Yeah.
0: They still gotta be whoever wins between the Spurs and OKC Thunder, for the world championship. But hey, I too have been on the winning side of a crazy conference finals, you know, that was like, oh, like who's gonna win with the Lakers, and we turned up too.
1: Yeah.
0: We can't be that petty. But the Cavaliers tried to be petty to high rolling Knicks fans. We're finding out these details that during game four in Cleveland, just as the Knicks were going to sweep the Cleveland Cavs, the Cavs tried to make a move with their fans and didn't allow high profile people to be front row. Check this out.
4: I have bad news. You know, we had bought some courtside tickets to the game, and then once they found out it was super fan Fat Joe, they was like, I can't sit courtside. New York Knicks fans can't sit courtside. They don't
1: wouldn't let you.
4: Nah, they took the tickets away to courtside.
1: Wow.
4: After we purchased this, so shame on you.
0: Isn't that wild?
3: That is so wild, and it's terrible, and it's really not fair because Timothy Chalamet and Kylie Jenner were sitting courtside.
0: They're Lakers fans. Timothy's a Knicks.
3: He's a huge Knicks fan.
5: Yeah, he's a Knicks fan.
3: Yeah.
0: Racial profiling, maybe?
3: Fat Joe.
0: But if they knew anything, and I know the Cavs were trying to be like, hey, let's keep Fat Joe away because he might be the good luck charm. He's not Knicks. I mean, Cavs.
3: Yeah. They should have.
0: Did you not know that the Dodgers, when they played the New York Junkies in the World Series and they had Fat Joe come out? Let's go!

0: Oh gosh, he even like customized. They lost that World Series to the Dodgers.
1: No, it's worse than that. The people he shouted out, Soto and Judge, had a terrible game.
0: Literally. Don't you know he's the bad luck charm? If putting him front row or courtside could have worked in your favor.
1: It could have been great for the Cavs.
0: Yes, here's another example. During the fight between Canelo Alvarez and Edgar Berlanga from New York, he also had Fat Joe walk him out, but this is how the fight ended for him.
2: And still, unified super middleweight champion of the world, El Orgulloso Guerrero de Guadalajara, Saúl Canelo Álvarez.
0: That's not Berlanga's name.
1: No.
3: No, it's not.
1: He also lost.
0: Maybe you could have not been swept if you put freaking Fat Joe up there and you started singing freaking...
4: Let him do the halftime show.
0: You should have been like, hey, Fat Joe, we're going to give you the floor. Yeah. Bro.
3: Go ahead, buddy.
4: Here's this mic. Here, perform lean
1: Come
4: back.
1: Come on. Yeah, do lean back. Do what's love. Do all that. Let's get it popping. All that one.
0: Oh, that's hilarious. But it was a petty move.
3: It was.
0: The Cavs, that didn't work in their favor. Mm-hmm. They got swept and they're going to regret that. Mm-hmm. I don't know if they're going to regret that more than like LeBron and all that stuff, but you know, there's a lot of regrets over there. All right, that was Petty Police. Let's get into scrolling with the
4: homies. A lot of people think pastors, they're the nicest people ever. They could do never anything wrong, you know. They're blessed by the Lord.
0: I had a priest. He looked like Jesus.
4: Wow.
3: No way.
0: Yeah, it was so cool. He was young. He had like the flowy, brown hair, like mm-hmm. the picture. Yeah.
4: That's cool. Maybe he was Jesus.
0: Maybe.
4: But this pastor that's going viral right now is not Jesus, and he's not holy.
0: Oh.
4: He is showing his bad side. He goes by the name of Pastor Shep, and he was doing a live stream, and he was at a restaurant.
0: He was live streaming?
4: He was live streaming at a restaurant. He was on Kick and everything, too. I was like, that's crazy.
0: Sometimes you live stream church?
4: No. He was
0: day in the life.
4: IRL streams. He was just out at a restaurant, and the server brings him a cup of water. Mm-hmm. And you know when they give you a cup of water, they give you like the little size of cups and everything as well? That was not good enough for him. Listen to his reaction right here.
5: Yeah, a large glass of water for my live stream. This is like a kid size, free sample size.
6: I'm sorry.
5: I'm an adult. Bring out an adult size, okay? You're messing the whole video up. There are a lot of people watching. Okay, just delete that part.
7: Can't, we're live.
5: You can't back up like 30 seconds.
7: I'm live streaming.
4: He forgot
1: That's terrible. He gotta think. If you're a pastor, you gotta think you're basically live streaming all day to the Lord.
4: Yeah,
1: and he sees everything.
0: Say that.
3: Wow.
0: Actually, brother, we're all live streaming to the Lord every day.
1: I know, but especially him.
3: But he's like,
1: you get what I'm saying? Yeah. That's his only job. Yeah. I got these other jobs too.
0: Don't you have superpowers? Can you turn that little water to wine or?
4: But then when he realizes that he's live streaming and that he can't go back and edit this, he tells everybody, this is why he sinned, and this is why the way he acted. Listen to this.
5: Okay, well, that's an example of how certain people can be a stumbling block to other people and cause them to sin. Like, she caused me to sin and become angry because she didn't get the water right. So that's something you want to avoid, being a stumbling block to others. So that was a good example. Now I'm off. Let's just restart. People are going to restart. If you want to join the next live stream, please join. We're going to start over.
0: No way. That's like the century.
3: Yes.
4: I'm using that now. You're the reason that I sin.
0: No.
4: You're the reason I acted like
0: Men
4: that.
0: Men since the beginning of time have blamed women for the reason they sin.
1: Let's
0: it goes
1: just
0: back to Adam and Eve, brother. Let's just restart.
1: Adam was like, hey, let's just restart
4: Eve. Let's start.
0: Eve, you're the reason.
4: If you want to join my next stream, you can. I don't want to be sinning anymore.
0: That's why. How some people can make you sin. She's the reason I got angry. No, you're the reason you got angry.
1: Now I need to start a whole new live stream because the other live stream was me sinning.
0: You have to go check out that video, Brown Bag Mornings 106 on Instagram. The water cup she gave him is a perfectly fine water cup.
3: Really?
0: Because I'm thinking like the little ones that you get when you don't buy a drink.
3: Yeah.
0: No, it's a cup.
4: It's just a plastic cup. And he wanted a glass. He wanted
3: glass.
1: Even that. There's still a much nicer way to ask. Mm-hmm. It's just like, oh, can I also get a big one? Like, that's it.
0: Yeah.
1: It doesn't have to be that big a deal.
3: He doesn't even need a bigger cup. It's free refills. Just keep refilling the same little cup full.
4: But you know what? The next time you're mad,
5: Okay, well, that's an example of how certain people can be a stumbling block to other people and cause them to sin. Like, she caused me to sin.
1: If you watch that, he didn't wait till she left. He just acted like she wasn't next to him now, started speaking about her like she wasn't there.
3: Oh, my God.
1: She's an example of a stumbling block.
0: Yeah. Well, like how he tried to pivot, and then because he couldn't, he just, like, blamed her.
3: Yeah.
0: By the way, what's the sin?
4: The way that he reacted.
0: No, but that's not in the Ten Commandments.
1: Mm-hmm. Unless he stole that water.
4: Oh, that is
1: true. Yeah. Like, yeah, there wasn't a sin there.
0: But now you're telling him.
1: Yeah, he don't even know the commandments.
0: Yeah. What kind of pastor is this?
1: I know.
0: People are making famous. Insane. All right, thank you so much for scrolling, brother man. Mm-hmm. You ready to get into your weatherman suit? Weather, all right, let's get into it.
6: And now, the weather.
8: Hell on, dog.
6: With Concrete Storm.
4: Everybody, this is Greg covering for Khan because he's feeling down because the weather is probably messing with him as well.
0: Oh.
4: Under yes, he says he's under the weather, so I'll be covering for him. And we're going to start out with the city of Bellflower.
1: Hey.
4: Where my ex broke up with me and left me for a fool named Downer. You're 70 during the day and fit.
1: She knew Downer too?
4: Huh?
1: She knew Downer too?
4: Oh, wow. Yeah, she did know Downer.
0: Shout out to the homie Downer.
4: 55 at night.
0: He's super down. Yeah.
4: Brentwood, where people move to when they try to get out of the hood.
0: No.
4: Brentwood next to Beverly Hills.
1: You have to do a lot better than getting out of the hood to live in Brentwood.
0: Live in Brentwood. We moved to Montebello when we got out of the hood. That's pretty real.
4: You're 66 during the day and 50 at night with a 50% chance of rain.
0: Ooh.
4: Reseda, where the tías hit the club and bring out their best cheetah. 67 during the day and 51 at night with 45% chance of rain.
1: Accurate statement.
0: I don't know. I've never been to a club in Reseda, and I'm...
1: My tía lived in Reseda.
0: Yeah, but she wore leopard.
1: She wore a lot of cheetah.
0: Yeah? Where'd she club at?
1: I don't know where she clubbed at.
0: But she ordered fajitas.
4: And Compton, where I plan to find my dream girl and really be locked in. 68 during the day and 57 at night with a 40% chance of rain. You guys looking at me crazy.
0: No, keep going.
1: That's fine. Yeah.
4: So that was your weather for today. Bellflower, you're 70 during the day with 55 at night. Brentwood, 66 during the day, 50 at night with a 50% chance of rain.
0: I'm going to read you some numbers.
4: Reseda, 67 during the day, 51 at night with a 45% chance of rain. And Compton, 68 during the day and 57 at night with a 40% chance of rain.
0: Okay.
1: All right.
0: Okay. You know, wow.
1: But sometimes words are just stumbling blocks.
4: Yeah.
0: Oh.
1: Don't let them get in your way.
4: Exactly. Yeah. Now I have to restart this whole weather.
0: Oh, my God.
4: All over again.
1: Please, God, no. Yeah.
4: And if you want to join for the weather again, Concrete will be here tomorrow. Maybe.
1: We hope.
0: I'm Greg from Brown Bag.
4: I'm Greg from Brown Bag Mornings covering for Khan for the weather.
0: Let's go. We got there. Woo! All right, homie helpline, what's coming up, Victor?
1: Edward is tempted to go back to his favorite ex, but his new girl is in the way.
0: Oh my God.
1: We're talking to him next.
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0: homie.
1: You need a homie or need some help?
0: We need your help.
1: We need a line. I mean phone line. We got you for the homie helpline.
2: Edward needs our help.
3: Edward.
2: Edward hit us up and said, "What's up, brown bag? I'm Edward. Man, I don't even know where to start." He said, "I caught myself opening old wounds this past week, brown bag. And I've been in an 8-month relationship with my girl, and just this week I decided to hit up my ex on a text now app." And let me tell you, it opened up a lot of emotions.
4: Oh goodness.
1: Love this.
2: He said, "At first I was just playing anonymous, but my ex caught on right away and knew it was me." That's so creepy. The playing anonymous thing. That's weird.
4: Just keep going.
2: Sorry. We were together 5 years and used to live together. We talked on the phone for about 2 hours, and it was just me saying sorry because I was the one who did it wrong. Mm. I got caught texting some girl I used to know, but that's it. But now I'm having all these feelings for my ex I haven't had for her since we broke up back in 2024.
4: Oh, it's been 2 years. Okay.
2: As it is, my girl right now is always accusing me of hitting up my ex because she knows there's history behind it. Man, talking to my ex was fun because she's over here talking bold, saying sexy stuff, and saying we can possibly rekindle a connection.
3: All right.
2: I'm over here like, damn, this is kind of fun talking to the favorite ex.
3: Yes, it is. It is.
2: Has anyone gone back to an ex that you cheated on, and did it actually work out?
4: Oh, so he cheated on that ex previously.
2: Basically.
4: Oh.
2: Caught texting another girl.
4: Mm-hmm.
2: You know, he wasn't supposed to. Probably a girl from his past.
4: Previously on Edward's life.
2: Yeah. Exactly. Seems like a pattern. He just keeps going back.
4: He's with someone for 8 months.
2: Mm-hmm. Yeah.
4: And then decided just like off the whim, I'm going to go to the app store. I'm going to go to, what is it? Text now.
3: Text now.
4: Hold on, Angie. Hold on. I'm not done. There's a lot of steps to this. Yeah. I'm going to press get.
2: Mm-hmm.
4: I'm going to do my face ID so that the app loads, right?
2: Yeah.
4: And then sign in or make an account. I'm going to do all of that. And then I'm going to enter my ex's
3: number
4: and then just stumble upon texting her.
3: Hey, big head.
4: Yeah. There's a lot of steps to the stumble that's happening.
3: So fun. I've done it before.
4: What have you done?
3: Like texted ex before.
4: Uh-huh.
3: That it's like it's been months that you haven't talked. Okay. It's just like a spark. It's like that excitement. Just
4: the
3: like,
4: thrill again.
3: Yeah.
4: Like,
3: oh my God,
4: like, do you still got it?
3: I love
4: like,
3: you so much.
4: Oh,
3: yeah. Just come on now.
1: Come on.
3: Let's do this again.
1: So let's do this again.
3: Let's do this again.
4: Oh, and it happened for you at some point.
3: Yeah.
4: Because you and baby girl had broken up.
3: And then we
4: Ruthie.
3: And then we stopped talking for a while. And then when we started texting again, like I didn't have her number, but it was kind of like, I still got her number, you know. I still got her number, texted her again, and it was just like, spark. Boom.
2: The thrill of it.
3: The thrill of it. It's just exciting, you know. She's like, I got my thing back.
4: Okay. Oh, yeah.
3: I got my thing back.
4: Like, then what happened after that? Like, because what he wants to know is will it work?
3: It was cool for a little bit.
4: Yeah,
3: it worked out for a little bit, but then you kind of go back to your old ways of just like,
1: I was going to say, let me guess, the same problems arose.
3: Yeah, the same problems arose that happened like months ago.
1: Nothing came changed.
3: Back.
1: She still got kids.
3: Yeah, I was like, crazy. Oh, they're still
4: that
3: here.
4: That are not the problems. No. The same problems, because the problem is in the mirror, my friend. The problem is in the mirror.
3: Where's that mirror at?
4: I don't know the mirror. And see, you did that, Greg, while you were single.
3: Yeah.
4: It'd be a little bit different if you did it while you were in
3: with
4: a
3: somebody.
4: Relationship.
3: Oh, 100%. Yeah,
4: 100%. All right, we got Edward on the line. Oh. Edward!
2: Edward!
5: Yo, what's up, brown bag?
4: Yo,
2: what up, my guy?
4: Yo! All right.
5: I know.
4: Edward, take me to the moment that you hit up your ex. Like, what led to that?
5: There's a lot to it, you know. There's a lot going on in my relationship right now with my current girl.
4: Mm-hmm.
5: And I don't know, it was just randomly, and I just felt curious and shit.
4: Cuidado, niño.
3: Hey, your current girl just doesn't get it, huh?
5: What's up?
3: She's not the same as your ex, your current girl?
5: Nah, she's hella toxic, bro.
2: And your last girl wasn't?
5: Nah, she's a little bit more like peace. She was like my peace, you know?
4: Right, but you cheated on her.
6: Yeah,
5: but I mean, there was things to it, you know? It wasn't just...
4: There was other things,
3: you know.
4: She was too peaceful. And then this one's too toxic. You're like freaking Goldilocks, brother.
2: I know.
5: I know.
4: Are you toxic?
5: A little bit. I could be, you know. I have my moments, but at the end of the day, like, I'm always looking for... I mean, I know it's a messed up situation right now, but,
4: yeah, it is.
5: I mean,
4: yeah.
5: You know who isn't looking for peace at the end of the day?
4: Right.
2: I have a question. So you said that your girl right now is always accusing you of hitting up your ex.
5: Mm-hmm. Yeah, bro. So it's crazy. Like, yeah. I think since we got in together, like, she always tries to compare us with my ex. She'll be like, oh, you did this with your ex, or why are you not doing it? Like, you know?
4: Yeah.
3: Mm-hmm. Tell her,
5: it's always been the thing, like, since I asked her out, like, not, like, exactly at that time, but, like, since the beginning.
4: Was she somebody that you messed around while you were with your ex?
5: Nah. Oh,
4: okay, so it was another person.
5: My ex was still, like, keeping in contact with me when I actually met her, and there was a little, like, chitty chat between them, you know?
2: Oh, they talk.
4: Chitty chat.
5: Yeah, they beef it. They beef it.
2: Oh.
4: Yeah. Oh, I went over. I wonder why. Okay, so how does she know what to compare? Is it on social?
5: So it would just be like anything. Like, for instance, let me see. Like, say if I'm doing something, and then she'll just be like, oh. So, like, did you ever used to do that with your ex? Like, how come you don't do it anymore? Or, like, stuff like that. You know, it's just, like, certain situations.
4: Yeah. Mm-hmm. I'm wondering, though, like, how does she compare? Si no la conocía, like, she wasn't there, like, when you were with her. They did have a talk. Or, like, or what are the things? Like, what is the thing that she's like, you did that for your ex and you don't do that for me?
5: Maybe one thing could be, like, with my family. Because when we got together and, like, my family added her back. My parents still had pictures of my ex from like 3 years ago, but like, you know, parents, like, they have all these 500 posts and they don't even know how to take it down. You know? So, and then like, that was always a big problem, and like, yeah, it's just lots of, it's just been like that, like, from the beginning. I'm not saying like, it's not like, oh, I'm not happy. I mean, it's cool, you know, I like all the toxic and all that, but I like, just the other day, like, you know, I was all like, we just keep going back and forth, like, we're always clashing heads, we're not understanding each other, like, in that level, and, I mean, like, as you can see, we took a break, you know?
4: Mm-hmm. Okay. Because you said they had a chitty bang bang, they talked... because there was some kind of overlap, or you were talking to one and talking to you weren't with your ex, but then
5: yes, I wasn't with my ex, but she was still lingering around, and I mean, you know,
4: with her piece,
5: but
2: lingering around with her fault.
5: But she didn't want me, you know. She didn't want me, but she also didn't want me talking to somebody else.
4: Oh, that's not right. She's peace. All right.
2: Do you feel like your new girl manifested you talking to your ex? Like, it's her fault?
5: Wait, say that again?
4: Because you know how she accused you of talking to your ex, and then you talked to your ex? Is it her fault?
2: She manifested.
5: You know what? When I called my ex, I was like, I'm like, you're my fucking problem.
3: Hey! No cussing!
2: You called her and said, you're my problem.
5: I'm not going to lie to you. One time, when my girl and I, she was like, I'm your karma, and like this and that. I was like, man, that's crazy to say. And like, I look, you think about it, and I'm like, is this my karma? Like, you bringing up my ex, like, all the time? Like,
4: is she just right?
3: It's not his fault.
4: Because you are hitting up your ex.
2: Yeah, he wasn't at the time, though.
4: He's answering yes. You don't need to defend him. He's not even defending his ex. He knows.
3: She pushed you to do that, right?
4: No, she didn't.
3: He didn't want to, but she kept bringing it up. He's like, you know what?
5: He was putting it in my face, and I'm like, you know what? I did have this sweet back then.
4: You're the one that's the most toxic. And this is what we talk to one of our homies. Just because you're nice don't mean that you're not toxic.
2: Yeah.
4: Just because you're not the one that's screaming and out there with it, she just shows her toxicity. Yours lies deep inside your pants.
3: It's her fault.
5: Yeah, I'm just more calm. I mean, yeah, you know, I have my moments. So yeah, I'm not saying I'm perfect, you know?
4: Yeah.
5: Obviously.
4: Obvio.
3: You can see it.
4: You didn't choose the piece.
3: You're not perfect with your exes.
5: Right? Okay, and then I've been talking to my ex, and she was like, oh, you know where home is, and I'm like, ah, oh, don't be saying shit. Don't be saying stuff like that.
4: That's it. That's your allotment of cuss words, bro.
0: Yeah, no more, fool.
4: Stop it.
5: The, All right, sorry about that.
3: No, your ex just gets it, huh? Your ex gets everything. She knows everything about you.
4: Then why not be with her? Why not leave your current girl and let her be toxic to somebody else? Because clearly she doesn't deserve you. She's so insecure and all of this. But why not leave her?
5: Okay, so check this out. Because I came to a conclusion. I was like, how am I going to, like, you know, like, since I wrote this to you guys, it's been a lot in my mind. I'm like, how am I going to just go from one to another and just expect everything to be perfect? Like, that's not how it works, you know?
4: Wow, okay.
5: Like, I'm not just going to go and jump into something out. And I told her, I was like, you know, like, it, I mean, you know, who knows what's going to happen down the line, but
4: I'm not going to be over. You told which one that?
5: The favorite.
2: Hey, when he talks about her, he gets so much love.
4: Yeah, yeah,
2: he's
4: twirling his hair.
2: Yeah.
4: Is the favorite ex talking to anybody?
5: Nah, she was like, I don't know how much longer, but she's not in a relationship. She's single.
3: Oh, you were hurt, huh? You were throwing up. You were sad.
5: But I mean, you know, like I said, I'm not just trying to run back and then just expect everything to be sweet. Like, you know, I'm just I don't know what to do. Like, I mean, I guess I can say I'm single right now because the other day, like, you know, I'm like, my ex, I guess now too, called it like, you know, we just need that break because we've been having lots of problems. Like, we don't agree on a lot of things.
4: That's very mature of her. It's crazy. It is. Yeah.
0: But she's the toxic. She's the toxic.
4: Very mature. We need a break.
5: Y'all don't even know.
4: I think we're gathering the information straight from the source. Yeah,
2: you know, we just don't disagree on me talking to my ex. Yeah,
4: so you had a girl that you were with for 3 years. Your family loved her enough to post her, like, on El Face and all that.
5: 5 years.
0: Oh, 5 years.
4: 5 years. 5 years. You end up cheating on her, but you said just like, oh, you don't know, stuff happened, right?
5: Yeah.
4: You happen, my friend. You happen.
5: Yeah, I know. Okay. I know exactly what happened.
4: So then you guys break up, and she's kind of lingering around because she doesn't want you with anyone else, but she doesn't want you with her too, probably because you cheated, and so she's like, I got to hold my ground, right? You get with this new girl who is seeing, like, there's some kind of in-between because she talks to your ex, and then they probably exchange things, trying to figure out if they overlapped something.
2: Okay, yeah. The boy's mind.
4: Yeah. And also the new girl sees, like, dang, your family has not maybe accepted her, which is going to take time.
5: Sometimes it happens. I think it's just her. It's just like, she doesn't like the thought that everybody was cool with my ex, you know?
4: Yeah. And you know what? That is an insecurity. That is something she has to deal with in herself, especially if you are making her feel secure. Like, if you're like, look, girl, love you, I love you, all of this. Like, that's something we got to work on internally, right? That's her bad. Yeah. She's still thinking that way. However, she had one accusation that became true, that you were texting your ex still.
5: Yeah, it finally came true 6 months later, right? Mm.
3: He's so happy about it.
4: He's happy about it. Like, oh my God. So you figured, I'm going to get a text.
5: I actually felt bad because I was doing good, you know? I don't want to be like that, but I mean, you know, I don't know.
4: Liked you to sing.
3: Now you're doing better.
4: Yeah.
5: I don't know. I don't know what got into it. Like I said, it's a sticky situation.
4: Yeah. It is. I bet you, you're so charismatic. You're such a nice little guy.
0: He's smiling right now.
4: When you got the text now app and you text your ex, right, that you hadn't talked to for 6 months at least, right? Mm-hmm. You definitely weren't.
5: I haven't talked to my ex in over like almost 2 years.
4: It was a lot for you. What did you text her? Because you said you started anonymous.
5: I put, you don't miss me.
3: I like this guy.
0: Okay, Edward. How did you get her number? Did you still have it saved?
5: Come on now. I was with
4: Brandon
5: the
4: Brandon is hard, Angie. You don't know your man's number by heart?
0: Yeah, I do.
5: I got locked up. I had to remember her number. I know that number by heart. Oh,
2: there you go.
0: Wow.
4: So non-toxic to get locked up. So non-toxic.
2: She held you down when you were locked up?
5: Yeah, it was only like 2 days, though.
3: Oh, okay. Bro, you are not locked up.
4: And in that time, you still had another pen pal.
5: I got transferred and anything, but I mean, they let you go, you know? It wasn't a big, big case, but, you know?
4: Yeah.
0: Oh, God.
2: So
4: how old are you, brother?
5: I'm 26.
4: He has time. Yeah. He has time to figure it out. No, not like just life. So
5: now, I think I've gotten a lot of clarity. Not gonna lie. Like before I even answered, I'm like, dude, I don't even know why I'm doing
4: clarity,
5: this.
4: Clarity,
5: still,
4: but. Clarity. Oh, they said charity.
2: I was like, what?
4: Clarity. Yeah, like when clarity. You saw it right now, you were like, yes.
2: Wow. I'm wilding.
4: Yeah.
5: Yeah.
4: And then
5: I seen you guys post it, and I seen every time I snag, I'm like, man, nobody even know what's going on.
4: Yeah, they don't know what you're feeling.
2: Hey,
4: I'm gonna tell you right now, everybody listening. This fool tried not to call in today.
0: Yeah.
4: Edward. Yeah. He tried to be like, oh, yeah, my manager is on my case or whatever.
5: Hey, I'm in the restroom right now, just so y'all know.
4: Good. Thank you.
0: Keep doing that.
2: Good. I don't know how she is.
4: Right. But he had to plead his case because everybody's getting it twisted.
2: Yeah.
4: So what do you think is the most important thing people need to know that, like, maybe they're taking it a different way? What is it, bro?
5: I mean, they just don't know the whole situation. Like, it's just... I don't know. It's just a lot of emotions. It's just, I don't even know, to be honest. This is why I'm calling you. This is why I'm on the line.
4: Yeah.
2: Makes a lot of sense.
4: And I'm going to ask you, Brother Edward, because we're older than you. Some of us are a lot older than you. I'm at least 10 years older than you, bro. Like, are you open to hearing these experiences? Because often the people that are commenting have been through it, and so they can kind of tell their younger selves in you. So maybe you just haven't learned it.
0: Mm-hmm.
4: So you're open to like, hey, will this work out for me? And that's the question you're asking.
5: Yeah, I'm not necessarily saying I'm going to go back to it. But like, you know, I just feel like I'm just like,
4: you have a lot of emotions.
5: Like, what did I do? What did I do now? You know, like now it just puts me like, I just feel stuck. And
4: you have no girls right now. You don't have
5: nobody.
4: You don't have your fave and you don't have your current, because your current left you. She felt like this was not healthy.
5: Yeah, that was like a day ago, 2 days ago, something like that.
0: He's going through
2: it's been 2 days.
4: Yeah. Do you miss her at all?
5: I mean, yeah, I do. But to be honest with you, like, we just be arguing like way too much. Like, I feel like, I don't know what it is. Like, she just thinks like I'm mad player and like.
4: Oh, really?
5: I'm just looking like at girls. Like, it's not even like, I know I stopped all that and I did it for her, you know. And obviously, I mean, I'm back to it now, which makes me a hypocrite. But I mean, you know, around that time when like I was holding it down and like I told her like, hey, you know, like it's only you and.
4: Yeah.
5: It's just you, like, there's nothing else. Like, I don't know why you have all these thoughts in your head. Like, we'll just be laying down, and she was like, I just get these negative thoughts in my head about you. I'm like, damn, like, what did I do to you? Like,
4: right.
0: Let me go back to my ex.
5: Like, I didn't do nothing, but...
4: Yeah, it's at the moment you try to change your ways, you kind of kept being given that stance in her eyes, and you held it down for a long time, and then you just are like, you broke. Like, you broke it.
5: Yeah.
4: You broke it.
5: And if I'm being honest, I didn't even think it was going to go that far.

0: And then she's like, yeah, it's Edward. And he's like, oh, you're my problem.
1: Smiling.
2: I can't quit you.
3: And then, like, we lived together for 2 years, too, you know?
0: So. You guys have history.
4: A lot.
3: Mm-hmm. Yeah, a lot of history. Like, since we were young, you know, I was, like, 20 years old.
0: No, chiquitito.
3: Yeah. And, yeah, it's crazy.
0: He's just in it right now. He's in his emotions. And what is showing to me, at least, is that you with the current ex, yeah, no, like, you know it's wrong. Mm-hmm. She knows it's wrong. And it's more about, like, hey, this the favorite, you may still have a chance with her, huh?
3: I miss the what?
0: You may still have a chance with her, right?
3: Yeah.
0: Yeah. He knows he's got it. He knows he can take her to pound town. 818-520-1059. He needs help.
5: Somos tuyo.
0: No. No.
4: Yeah. They're not. Yeah, they're single.
0: No, that's
4: they're
0: not the song.
5: Well, when that's
0: no. No. She doesn't. She didn't have a relationship.
2: Yeah, it's a little different.
0: Cállate. All right, I'll give you the number. 818-520-1059. Let us know your take on what happened with Edward. He wants to know if anyone out there has been through it. You got back with your ex after many years, after this toxicity. You kind of realize it. He's going through emotions.
2: He is.
0: He's not really understanding him. He's 26 years old. Chiquito. He was with this girl for 5 years. Really? They break up because he cheated, but this was his peace, all of that. Gets with the new girl that's so insecure about her. Toxic in her own way, and he ends up hitting up his ex. The new girl breaks up with him because she's like, this is not healthy. Mm-hmm. He's kind of in the middle. He feels a lot of feelings. He's trying to decipher what this means. All right, is this a feeling that's just gonna pass? Because maybe there's so much history that you just like you haven't let go. Could he move on, or is this a sign that that's his love of his life? All right, ayúdanos, porfis, all the fools that have been through it, all the foolettes too. You too, we go through it too. Okay, so 818-520-1059. Hit us up. It's Power 106.

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1: You need a homie or need some help?
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1: We need a line. I mean phone line. We got you for the homie helpline.
3: Edward needs our help. Edward. All right, Edward hit us up. He said he also hit up his favorite ex while being with his current girl. And it brought up a lot of emotions. He felt like, oh, man, things were so good. He was with the girl for 5 years. They broke up because he was cheating, texting other girls. Mm-hmm. He's also been accused a lot of texting other girls while with his current girl, mm-hmm. which he was. But he wasn't at the time. So it feels like it was her fault. And now he doesn't know what to do. He wants to know, has anyone gone back to an ex that you cheated on? And did it actually work out?
4: You made me do this.
3: How could you?
4: Yeah. Push me back to her. You're so toxic.
3: You manifested it. You toxic girl.
5: Okay, this is the common denominator is still this fool. And it hasn't worked out. Yep. So at some point, we got to look at them in the mirror. I think that's a Michael Jackson song. I'm looking for the man in the mirror. All right. We are Power 106, number one for hip-hop in Canoga Park. Shout out to all the peritos over there in Canoga Park. Let's get to the phone lines. We are talking to our homie Edward. Edward wants to know our thoughts. He has so much emotions.
6: He does.
5: To quote Will Ferrell, he's pregnant with emotions right now.
3: He is.
5: It's in that one movie. It was really funny. Okay. He just doesn't know what he's feeling right now. He just knows, oh my God, I hit him my ex. I didn't even think it would go that far, but she responded and then she knew who I was because I was anonymously hitting her up. Yeah. I was like, do you miss me? And she's like, this is Edward. And I was like, oh my God, you're my problem. You're my problem. The girl I'm with does not stop comparing herself to you. She's all mad about it. Let me see you. Okay, so he's in that feeling. His current girl has left him. She's like, this is too toxic. We gotta get out of here.
6: Yeah.
5: And he just doesn't really feel a way. You know, for someone that's been broken up with a couple days already, he's not going through any of the signs of
6: heartbroken or anything.
3: Yeah, he's like, yeah, she broke up with me or whatever.
6: Anyways, my favorite ex.
5: Yeah, she's back. So at least that's a sign to himself that it's not not the one for him, right? But he keeps thinking about his ex and he's wondering, look, we did have a past. However, she's my peace. She was so good to me. Mm-hmm. I don't know why.
3: Just be talking because I thought he said that was his peace, but then he also told her that she was his problem. So he'd just be saying stuff.
4: She was. Okay, she was his piece.
3: Yeah.
4: But he is her problem. Yeah.
5: Okay. All right, let's go to William in Huntington Park. William, we are asking, Edward's asking, has anyone got back with the ex that there's been some cheating involved?
6: Mm-hmm.
5: Could it work? William, talk to us. Hello?
7: I'm Brown Bank Crew. So pretty much, we broke up, me and my girl, and then I went to one of those, like, brujos, and I did an amarre, and literally, like, after 3 weeks with pictures and everything, she came back, she was talking to me and everything, and we talked and everything, and we got back together, so if that's the last resort,
5: No!
3: I'm waiting for you to finish, but what the hell did you just say, man?
5: Eso. I'm like, wait.
3: You did brujeria on your ex?
7: Yes.
6: Oh my God.
5: Wait, Archie, why are you saying yes?
6: That's what he did. Oh. He did an amarre. Yeah,
5: what is that?
4: Like a spell.
3: Like a soul tie or something?
5: You know how the obsession? That's in the movie, by the way.
6: You know how there's like sopa de calzón or whatever? There's amarres. That's what he did.
4: He used pictures,
6: he said. Yeah. He went to a brujo, and that's how he got his girl back.
3: I never heard of
7: that. Yep, and we're happily together, and everything's good.
4: Can we talk to her?
3: Hold on. Oh, question. Does she know that you did that?
5: Great question.
7: No.
3: Do you feel like you should maybe tell her that? Or?
7: No, I mean, like, now she's happy. She knows what she has. And, I mean, like...
4: you are obsession. Like,
6: you
4: are obsession.
5: You are money on her.
3: This is insane.
5: Do you ever feel like, I don't know that she loves me for real because we had broken up and then I went to somebody to do like a spell on her and then she got back with me. Do you ever feel like, damn, does she even love me for real?
7: Yeah, well, now that I did that and all that stuff, now it's in the past. I mean, everything's good now. Like, she really sees me for who I am. And
5: you don't think it's a spell anymore.
4: It's not the spell.
6: It's not. She's in love with you.
5: Pues, why not tell her?
7: I mean, I just leave it in the past, and that's it. Just move on forward. So that's
4: it. What he got? He's like, I'm happy.
3: I already won. I won the game. Yeah, so I won the game. Let's not talk about it anymore.
5: Come on, what? Where was the brujo, or where was like? What was every, like? I guess.
3: Where any chicken?
5: I guess recommend him. Angie will fall for it.
6: Onta.
7: I mean, it was only like for $60, and with pictures and and some candles. I mean, it actually worked. So.
3: That's pretty damn cheap.
5: Tell me what happened. So you guys weren't talking. You go to the brujo, and like a couple of days later, she hits you up, or what? Like how?
7: Yeah,
5: did you
7: after like maybe 2 weeks. I kept praying and everything, and she finally came back, and she started DMing me and messaging, and it just happened like instantly.
4: I just can't stop thinking of you anymore. God. Just my God, you're running through my mind.
5: You're in my dreams.
4: Oh my God, I don't know what happened. I just
6: for
4: woke up
6: for $60. Wait, how long ago was this?
7: About maybe like 5 months
4: ago.
3: Oh, so it's recent.
6: Oh, so it's recent.
3: Beginning of the year. That was your.
5: You said it like the past, bro.
6: Yeah. Well, I thought it was like years ago.
3: So let's forget. No, let's never talk about it. It's such a long time ago. 5 months.
5: So you're recommending the brujo to Edward.
7: I mean, if that's the last resort, I mean, to save everything, I mean, might as well.
4: Like you really wanted your ex that bad, you couldn't move on, so you had to go. Do brujería on her.
7: Yeah, I can no se vaya a rendir to keep going.
5: Like, okay, so I want you to take her to go see the movie Obsession. I want you to go take her so that you can see what happens. Because right now you might be in the honeymoon stage.
6: Oh,
4: yeah.
5: Where everything's fine. Pero vas a ver que then, like, let's say you fall out of love with her. Let's say you don't want to be with her anymore.
4: You can't
5: undo that. You can't go back to the brujo and say, hey, takesies, backsies.
7: Right.
5: Okay.
4: You're not scared of that, dog?
5: No, that's the risk he was willing to take. Mm-hmm. That's the risk he was willing to take.
3: He got his girl back. That was his New Year's resolution.
5: Yeah, he got
4: how
5: his girl
4: old are you?
7: Back. I'm 36.
4: Oh, God.
5: Yeah, why are you yelling, bro?
4: Bro, that's scary. That's terrifying.
5: Yeah, they hear you.
4: I want to help her. She needs help.
5: They hear you so well.
3: She got her help.
4: No, she's not. She's stuck in a spell. She's stuck somewhere.
5: What's the brujo's name, bro? And what city?
7: It's Maestro Chavez.
5: Maestro Chavez.
3: Right there in HP?
7: Yeah. No, he's around the East LA. So.
5: East Los.
6: Got it. Nice. $60.
5: You know, hey, it worked for this guy.
6: It did. Hey,
3: $60 is really cheap, and a lot of people like that to pay money. You guys heard of unblocking fees? Mm-hmm. Girls are like, oh, this guy, I won't talk to him unless pays me something. $60 is way cheaper than that.
6: I don't know what you're talking about.
3: You never heard of unblocking fees?
4: No.
0: Never heard of that.
3: All right, whatever.
5: All right, thanks.
6: Yeah, you're
5: thanks.
6: Alone on that one.
5: So this just shows me more of you fools are going to brujos than we thought, and you guys call us crazy for having crystals. You call them our little rocks, but you fools are going to Maestro Chavez and you're doing amarres.
3: Oh my God, I never.
5: Girl, the reason you are attracted to the fool that looks like Shrek is not because you love him, my little buchonas. It's because he went to do an amarre on you.
3: Don't let him take pictures of you.
4: It makes sense now. It makes sense.
5: Okay. So, Edward. It is us.
6: Yeah, Edward. Back to Edward.
4: Wow, that's insane, dog.
5: He has been missing his ex. That it didn't work out way. Mm-mm. He ended up cheating on her, but we don't know for real what happened. Like, we don't know the whole story, but he cheated on her. And she was his piece, and then he got with another girl, and the other girl kept accusing him of getting or wanting to be with his ex, and then he was like, you know what? I do. And
3: you right.
5: So, after
3: you
5: 6 right, months of being with a new girl, he started, like, a Text Now app. Mm-hmm. I'm learning so many things.
6: Me too. I'm like, what is
5: a text now app? And I guess it gives you an anonymous number. And then he tried to hit her up, the ex. And then she's like, oh, this is Edward. I can tell. And then he's like, oh, come back. Be my Bella. I miss you so much. So he's wondering, all these emotions that he has, what should he do? Should he go back to his ex or not? Let's go to Tony in Whittier. Tony.
4: Tony.
8: What's up,
5: Rombo? Yo, hola, Tony. Tony, talk to us. Should our guy, Edward, go back with his ex or go to the brujo in East LA?
4: No, don't do that. No.
5: Do an amarre.
4: No.
8: No. Give it a shot. Give it a shot. I actually married my favorite ex.
5: What?
3: Okay.
5: Why you laugh? Why you say it like that? Tell us the story, brother.
8: So we were together. The homie, who I thought was my homie, snitched on me and told her that I was cheating on her.
5: Wow. What a great homie.
3: Terrible friend, man. Yep.
4: I hope he's not.
8: So we're not homies anymore, but that's right. That's what did it. That fool did it because he was trying to get at her.
3: Of course.
5: Oh, so then why did you cheat? And, so why did you do the first thing?
3: Mm-hmm. It's not the point.
8: Yeah, it just, you know, it happened in college, you know. It, I didn't want to.
0: Yeah, he didn't want to. It just happens.
5: All right. So you guys break up.
8: But anyway, so we broke up, mm-hmm. whatever, but we, you know, we still kept in touch, like text here and there. Mm-hmm. I had a new girl, so a new relationship for like 4 years or so. Yeah. She was in another relationship, but we were still like kind of text here and there, and you know, it was always on and off with my toxica. So then, and, you know, 10 years later, we like remet at a tailgate and hit it off, and then we got married.
3: Nice.
6: Wow. Happily ever after.
5: And you're married?
8: It's now.
5: Oh.
3: Amazing.
5: Incredible.
8: So, yeah.
5: No. So you would say,
8: give it a shot.
5: Mm-hmm. Like, I guess your experiences after her showed you that she's the one, especially if you were with her in college. It just kind of confirmed.
8: Yeah. I mean, I always knew I messed up, and I had a good one go. Mm-hmm. And I was like, man, I need to get her back.
3: And so since you've got her back, now you're like, all right, I'm not going to mess this up again.
8: Oh, straight.
5: Yeah, he's for sure not going to mess up. He mm-hmm. stopped talking to his homie that would snitch on him.
6: Duh.
3: True.
5: Yeah. Yeah. That's the error.
3: Yeah.
5: He won't find out now.
3: Exactly.
5: Duh. All right, thank
3: Removed
5: you,
3: Removed all the snitches out of my life.
5: V in South LA. V, you're kind of similar to our guy, Tony. You went back with your ex and it worked out. Our guy, Edward's trying to figure out if he should even give it a shot with his ex that he cheated on.
9: Yeah, he should give it a shot. I mean, if he's learned something in the past 2 years, he hasn't been with her and he misses her. You know, there was something there. So I said, go for it.
5: What happened with you, brother?
9: I ended up with two girls with the same name, and I had them both pregnant. And I had nowhere to go. But one of them had, the baby didn't go through. So I stuck with the one that had the baby. And then...
0: What?
5: Hold on, let him keep going. Keep going.
3: Just go.
9: Yeah, but then, it was a headache. She wasn't, you know, family-oriented. So either way, I ended up raising my daughter on my own. Aww. And because she wasn't around. And 5 years later, I ended up hooking up with the one that didn't have a baby. But she already had two kids of her own with some other jailbird. And either way, we hooked up again, and now we had another baby, and we've been together for over 2 years.
5: Wow. And married. And married and all of that.
9: Yep.
5: Okay.
9: Everything's good. If it's meant to be, it's meant to be.
5: If it's meant to be, it's meant to be, my friend. Thank you so much. Thank you so much, OG. We appreciate you. Thank you so much, V.
3: Muchas gracias.
5: Yeah. Hey, Edward, you want that to be your life? You want that to be your life, Edward? Hey. You want that? We have a fool that went to a brujo. Yeah, we have a fool that knocked up two girls with the same name.
3: This feels like Scared Straight.
5: Yeah. Exactly. You want this to happen to you? You want to be in their place?
0: What the?
5: Eso pasa. Las cosas pasan. All right. There. Take this information as you will and give us an update. Because we need to know what you end up doing, my Please. Friend. And the fool in East LA, that maestro, whatever, we need to talk to you.
0: No.
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3: That was a lot.
5: What a morning. Good morning to you. Are you just driving, like, just thankful for your life? Anybody else thankful for sure, your life?
3: I feel like I just saw three movies.
5: Like, for sure. Yeah.
3: It's like all different kinds.
5: But like Whoopi Goldberg was one. The ghost. All right. 818-520-1059. Let's hook you up with some tickets to go to Disneylandia, okay? Yeah. Enjoy the 70th celebration over at the Disneyland Resort. Caller 10, hit us up to play a game. 818-520-1059. That's 818-520-1059.

0: Hey, in that song, when I'm driving, I'm doing the ooh ah.
1: You are?
0: Ooh ah. Because you're either the person that's saying you're beating it up,
1: yeah,
0: or you're the ooh ah person. Which one are you?
2: Ah, beat it.
0: Yeah.
1: And bouncing.
0: Oh, of course, bouncing.
3: Hey, yeah. What?
0: Twirling, yeah. Bouncing, riding, saying? All that.
3: What are you guys saying?
0: What about you?
1: I'm on that one later. Like, who are you? Are you that one?
3: Oh, Rome Raider.
1: Yeah. He's a rapper now.
0: Yeah. All right. Well, let me know what type of person you are. This would really like to know. I would really like to know. All right. It's time to give away tickets to go to Disneyland.
2: Yeah.
0: We have your family 4-pack right now. One day, one park tickets to either Disneyland Park or Disney California Adventure Park. You get to choose where you celebrate the Disneyland Resort's 70th celebration, all right? And we have two people on the line, lovely people that have chosen somebody to play for them. And they
2: my chair.
0: Did you fart?
2: No, that's my chair. Hey,
0: and I'm trying to help you out.
2: My chair keeps squeaking, like I'm trying to move it.
3: No.
0: No, it's not what I heard.
2: Yeah.
3: That's farted. Like different sounds, man.
0: Like a little balloon, like... Anyway, Carla in Hemet.
1: Carla.
3: Hemet, our favorite
0: says
3: town.
0: Angie.
1: Ooh.
0: Angie, she thinks that you will guess correctly, okay?
1: Okay.
0: She doesn't even know what we're playing.
1: I know,
0: she
1: I don't even know.
0: You will guess correctly.
1: What
0: Luis
1: are we
0: in Riverside. Ooh.
1: Luis.
0: Same area.
2: Right next to each other.
0: He thinks you're going to go... No, no.
1: Wow, hater, Luis.
0: Okay, so one of them is going to win because you...
1: Yeah.
2: I'm trying not to move.
0: That
2: I'm
0: was
2: sorry.
0: A fart,
2: no,
0: God. That
2: I'm
0: was
2: trying not
0: a,
2: to move.
0: That was with bass. That was a,
2: I'm trying not to move.
1: You're come farting on, over girl. There.
2: I'm ooh, not. It's the chair.
0: Ooh, All right, Angie.
1: Yeah.
0: Carla's going for you. Mm-hmm. Luis is going against you.
1: Okay.
0: One of them will win. You are going to guess the Disney villain. Yeah. I'm going to give you two clues, Angie.
1: Okay.
0: Two clues. And you are going to give me the Disney villain that it is describing.
1: Okay.
0: Your first clue? I'm a sorcerer with a twisted beard.
2: Oh.
0: That's actually two clues in one.
2: That's
0: a sorcerer with a twisted beard. Number two?
1: Okay.
0: I disguise myself as a beggar.
1: As a beggar?
2: I can see it in my head already.
3: Yeah, I know.
1: Can I get like a phone call?
2: You have one
0: more. No,
3: yeah. You're not going to get it.
2: There's one more clue, isn't there?
1: That's no, let me let me think. Stop talking.
2: Jesus.
0: Cállate.
1: Yeah, sorcerer?
0: I agree. Stop talking, Greg. Sorcerer with a twisted beard. I disguise myself as a beggar.
3: Five, four, three.
1: I don't know his name.
3: One.
1: I'm going to say a name and it's so wrong. Jafar. What? Carla!
3: Wow.
1: Carla! You won! I don't even...
4: I had faith in you.
1: I did not, girl.
0: Let's go. I'm all for exactly. you.
1: What
0: not trusting
1: hell?
0: Yourself and then getting it right.
3: I didn't think she was going to get it right.
1: Same, me neither.
2: Same.
1: What movie is it from?
0: What?
1: I promise you this was a lucky guess.
3: It's from Aladdin.
0: It's Jafar from Aladdin.
3: Yeah.
1: I was thinking Princess and the Frog.
3: What?
2: What?
0: Okay, well,
1: hey, I got it.
3: You got it right.
0: You got the right answer. You got the right answer. Congratulations.
1: Wow.
0: Congratulations. Yes. And we got more tickets to give away. Our homie Justin Credible is giving them out around 4:30 this afternoon. And we got them for you again tomorrow morning around 8:20 in the morning. All right, Angie, there's Shizma.
1: And just wait till you hear what Aaliyah's ex just revealed about her and Jay-Z.
0: Plus, we got an LA rapper that said Kim Kardashian saved him, saved his life from jail time. Let's find all about that next. Power 106. Find out all about

0: What's up? This is B-Real from Cypress Hill.
1: Cypress Hill.
0: Where are you from, Messe? Don't you know I'm local?
2: All right, as the days go by, we are learning more and more about that GKN Aerospace leak, that over in Garden Grove, that chemical leak emergency situation where thousands of people were evacuated. Bruh, they knew something was gonna happen.
3: Wait, like the city?
2: No, the freaking aerospace fools.
3: Wait, what?
2: Yeah, so I'm like reading about it, and I guess they have like over 40 something OSHA violations, which is like, hey, oh my god, that's a lot. Figure this stuff out. Something's bound to happen.
4: Yeah.
2: So of course, there's so many people upset. They're going to the city halls afterwards after coming back home. Mm-hmm. And it's like, why are we even allowing chemical plants that are in our like within a mile of our homes? Like, why is this even a thing? Right? Mm-hmm. What were you gonna say, brother?
4: I just think it's always crazy when we, like, if a person were to do that, they're in so much trouble, jail time, all these things. Mm-hmm. A company does it, it's like, my bad, y'all.
2: Yeah,
4: like, that's all it is. That's all it is. There's no consequences, really.
2: And I guess knowing that they had known before, all of this is going to go into, like, lawsuits. And I want you to know, if you were one of the many families that were affected, and this spans so many different areas. This isn't just Garden Grove. No. There was, like, so many different areas all over Orange County, right, Angie?
3: Stanton. I think it even, like, Fountain Valley, I think Santa Ana barely made the cut.
2: But you had people over
3: your
2: house.
3: My Theo, actually, my Theo had to stay with us over the weekend because of the same thing. They told him, like, you need to evacuate because where you're at, it's not safe.
2: Damn. Yeah. Well, the homies over at Sweet James, they want you to know that if you were evacuated, if you were exposed to that MMA, the methyl meth chloride, right, or you suffered health or financial harm from the GKN aerospace emergency in Garden Grove, you may have a valid legal claim for negligence because they had known already, for toxic exposure, for property damage, and even for just emotional distress. I said 40. The GKN aerospace facility had 10 documented OSHA violations before the incident. So that's a key factor in establishing the negligence. And I know sometimes you're like, oh, I don't know, like, if I have a claim. You do. And they're saying, like, hey, more than anything, document everything. If you had to spend money on a hotel, if you were like just document where you had to, like, even if your Theo was over at your house, if they bought food over there,
3: all that stuff,
2: document it, the emotional distress, and hit up the attorneys over at Sweet James so that they can evaluate your case and see really what's going on. Because as scary as it was everywhere. I mean, freaking the San Gabriel Valley, bro, and I was still like, oh my gosh, what's an explosion that might happen?
4: Yeah.
2: Just scary. Even hearing, hey, there might be a freaking explosion at a chemical plant in Garden Grove, all of our ears are like, wait, what's happening?
4: Yeah. Mm-hmm.
2: That's gonna cause emotional distress, ves?
3: Yeah.
4: Oh yeah. I was like, oh my god, is the boiling crab okay?
2: Victor, check this out though.
4: I love the boiling
2: check this
4: crab
2: out though, especially like if you went through it, because that methyl, the MMA, it's a volatile industrial chemical used in aerospace manufacturing and acrylic production, and exposure to the vapors can cause eye, skin irritation, headaches, nausea, dizziness, and respiratory distress. High concentrations can cause severe lung damage and require hospitalization, excuse me. If you were in the evacuation zone or like you noticed symptoms, for again, go get it evaluated. Don't take those as like, oh, I just felt lightheaded today.
4: Yeah.
2: Just randomly. No. You have to look into that because you could have been exposed to those fumes.
3: Chemicals.
2: And under California law, you only have 2 years from the date of the injury or the date you discovered the injury to file a claim. So get on that now. Don't let it pass by and just talk about it. And maybe, no, those statutes of limitations for toxic exposure and personal injury are generally 2 years from that date, okay? For property damage, you can typically have like 3 years, I'm assuming, that if you have that situation going on. But yes, this is very critical. And it's good to know, like you were just saying, Vic, when a company does it, it's just like, oopsie. No, it's good to know that you can actually do something.
4: Yeah. Oh, yeah. Mm-hmm. Especially, like, and sometimes we all are like, oh, I'm fine. I just had a little headache that day. And it's like, man, no. Like, you don't know what other stuff it might have caused. Mm-hmm. Like, go get
3: Or down the line.
4: Yeah, exactly. You don't know.
2: All of that stuff can be put in the lawsuit, whether it's medical expenses, lost wages from evacuation or illness, property damage, hotel living expenses during displacement. So when they were over at Hotel Fernandez, Angie, your deal, man. Pain and suffering, emotional distress, and diminished property value, okay? You can hit up our homies over at Sweet James and Sweet James Accident Attorneys. It's going to be no cost to you for them to look over your case. Yeah. And at least you know someone's on your side, because this fool battles the insurance companies every day.
4: They
2: know what it is. As soon as that popped up, they're like, hey, we got you.
1: Oh, yeah. No.
2: There's some illegalation going on. Yeah. They knew. Mm-hmm.
1: Not so Sweet James. What if I was in OC this past week and I got some skin irritation now? Like, do I...
4: I think that's different.
2: I need you to go to Planned Parenthood if that's...
4: Yeah, you should still get it checked out, but for a different reason.
2: That's something else.
1: That's a different one?
2: That's a different one. All right. Muchas gracias.
5: Zulu, come here.
6: Now, what's going on?
7: Chismation with Angie.
2: Okay, you guys. It's been 25 years since Miss Aaliyah passed away. And people are still talking about her. Like, they cannot leave her name out of their mouth. I'm talking about Dame Dash, like, her ex-boyfriend, her boyfriend at the time. But no, you guys, this time, like, he's talking about how him and Jay-Z were actually, like, trying to get at her at the same time. So he has this story, like, yes.
4: Business partners.
2: Yeah.
3: At that time, they were homies.
4: Yeah. Mm-hmm.
2: They were really cool. Yeah, they were really cool. And so Dame Dash was talking about how, like, actually a lot of men were in back, like, trying to get at Aaliyah. And Aaliyah was really cool, nice. She's like, he's like, you know what? She would actually let them, let them take her out for dinner, shoot their shot, but she would never let them smash, right? And so apparently Dame Dash says that there was this one time at the Diddy party, right? Crazy. He's like, I actually convinced one of Aaliyah's friends to convince her to go to the party. And at that party, the Diddy party, the big famous all-white 4th of July.
4: All-white party, yeah.
2: Yeah. He's like, I actually, me and Jay-Z were battling to see who can actually get her. Listen.
8: So at that time, it was up for grabs. So me and Jay, we were both throwing in our bid. Until someone scores, it's on. And I was just on fire. Like, I was just funny and everything was landing. It was just, I didn't know I was going to fall in love. I just wanted to smash.
2: So even him saying that part, it's like, fool, why did you have to add that little...
4: Yeah, it seems a little distasteful. I mean, I know it was your girl, whatever.
2: At that time, it wasn't.
4: No, I'm saying, like, at a point in time.
2: Yeah.
4: But it just feels distasteful because she's no longer here. And for him to say, like, oh, I just wanted to smash, it's like, doesn't feel like it's, like, in total high regard. Her up.
2: No, no.
3: Guys do that. They're like, hey, who can get the girl? Like, I totally see that happen.
4: Yeah, same.
3: But, man, like, she went through a lot when she was, like, she was so young. And low-key, all the people you're naming have really sketchy things behind their names.
2: Yeah.
3: And to have Aaliyah be a part of Vixen Olive, and then she freaking dated that other fool, the AJ Nothing But a Number with R. Kelly. Like, that's really crazy. Mm-hmm. Like,
4: it was Pobrecita. A lot of older men vying for her attention.
2: Dude.
4: Those are the only ones we know about.
2: Yeah. Dame Dash was 8 years older than her. Jay-Z was 10 years older than her.
4: Jesus.
2: And then
3: she was 22 when she dated Dame, right?
2: Yeah.
3: She was 14 with R. Kelly.
2: I know.
3: Like, I know. Come on.
4: And R. Kelly's older than all of them.
3: Poor thing, man. Leave her. Let her rest.
2: Yeah. All right. That's it for Chismation, brought to you guys by your Toyota dealers. I'm Angie from Brown Bag Mornings on Pride 106.
9: If it's hip hop, you know, Letty's on.
10: There I go. Rap sheet.
9: Letty set go.
3: Hey, shout out to the homie Peso. He came through. Tell me Peso did it. He's really been making a name for himself besides having been on Kendrick Lamar's GNX album last year.
4: Yes.
3: Dang, that's last year already.
4: No,
3: wow.
4: 2 years ago.
2: GNX?
4: Yeah.
3: Oh my gosh, I know. I'm so old. All right. Besides that, he was on Netflix recently. One of his songs made it on the new show Nemesis. And he came through and we're talking about Netflix, and he was talking about how he kind of has a little crush on his fellow Netflix person.
2: Yeah.
3: This girl, Mackenzie Shirelli, from The Crash. Yeah. This documentary is everywhere.
2: It is.
3: It's this girl that crashed into a wall where her man and her man's homie in the backseat, they unfortunately end up passing away. Mm-hmm. And then she's like, oh my God, I hurt my neck or whatever. I don't remember anything. Yeah. We're so in love. You find out, like, low-key, she might have something to do with it. And she planned the whole thing. And anyway, she's behind bars. This fool Peso, of course he thinks she can get it. Listen
11: she knew what she was like when they, like, reverted her till she got older. I was like, oh, all right.
4: Oh my God, Peso. She killed her boyfriend
2: that she supposedly loved.
11: I like that crazy.
3: It was the bun and the baby hair, huh?
11: She's going like that.
3: I knew it.
2: Oh, peso. He's saying what everybody was thinking when they saw her, because Michelle Gregg came in like, damn, but do you guys think she'd be on mugshot shouties?
1: There's a picture of her. I'm like, oh, she is pretty cute. I'm not gonna lie.
4: She now, killed her boyfriend.
2: Exactly.
3: Don't forget that.
2: She's in jail for that. Exactly. And there's the latest update on that girl. She wants Kim K to, like, help her get free.
1: Yeah.
2: And Peso, who has been in the system, our guy, he had been through it at one point in time. He actually has an experience with Kim K going to, is it the juvie facility that he was at?
1: Mm-hmm.
2: And helping all the homies get a second chance at life. Check this out.
11: Because Kim Kardashian came to where we were at. Seen her, like, twice.
2: Stop.
11: I posted on my story. Remember, I like Kim Kardashian. Was like, come back. Get
4: I thought you were trolling.
2: Do they tell you, like, hey, everybody, Kim Kardashian's coming, or what happens?
11: Yeah, you chop it up with her.
2: ¿De qué les habla?
11: She came to come see, like, our living conditions, like, how, like, man, I don't even mean to get on here and be like, oh, we had it bad and all that. Nah, it'll be times where, like, they wouldn't let us out of our room for a long time. We had to in bags. Like, we don't got toilets and stuff in the cells, you know what I mean? When you're on lockdown, they wouldn't even pop your door. Like, they'll slide your food under the
2: door, and so even if it gets scraped,
11: whatever you got left,
2: that's what you
11: and
2: eat.
11: Then you gotta eat that, and then you smell like this. It's like, you know, it was grave. So she, like, came in there and just kind of, like, was like, oh yeah, like, this is not it, you know. She's so big that it's like, oh, we don't want Kim Kardashian saying this, you know what I mean? Like, compared to our voices, when
2: of
11: it's
2: course,
11: like, we're living here, like. Mm-hmm. You mean like you don't all right, cool, whatever, but it works. So
2: yeah,
4: so she got some of the homies out that you were in there with,
11: bro. Like, she got all of us got

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2: My name is Cynthia Mitchell. I've been an emergency room nurse in Los Angeles County for 25 years. I've been there through every fire season, every outbreak, every earthquake. Every time Los Angeles needed us, the doctors and nurses of Los Angeles County showed up. 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Trump's cuts to Los Angeles County's healthcare system are a public health crisis in the making. Medi-Cal, public hospitals, disaster preparedness are all at risk. But we can stop it. Measure ER fights back against these cuts. 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
5: Politicians make promises. 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

0: Rick Ross either has a death wish or he knows something that we don't know, okay? He's currently and has always been beefing with 50 Cent, but he's currently like rehashing it, and it has me thinking, like, what is he on? Like, why is he trying to like wake the giant that is 50 Cent when it comes to trolling and beefing? Yeah. Like, 50 Cent, we just know him to win all his beefs, right?
1: Yep.
0: And even if he's lost them, our public opinion about him is that
2: he still won.
0: He won, right? He's a petty king.
3: Mm-hmm.
0: However, Rick Ross is attacking him where we all thought 50 Cent could go no wrong. Mm. Everybody looks up to 50 Cent for his money moves, for his like vitamin water, for power, everything that has to do with 50 Cent.
2: Entrepreneur,
0: like he got it like that. According to Rick Ross, he actually don't really got it like that. Oh. And it's giving Rick Ross like a sense of bravado. Like, no, you guys need to know the truth about your king. Listen to this.
4: It's big business out here, big money. He not getting none of that. $1,500 episode payment check. That shit ain't nothing.
0: Oh, so he said.
2: Uh huh.
0: So he said that 50 Cent got 15 grand for power.
2: Okay.
0: Supposedly, 50 Cent created Power, is the executive producer of Power.
3: Mm-hmm.
0: He's saying no. They put 15. They're giving him 10,000 bucks. They're not giving him nothing. Matter of fact, Netflix only gave him 10,000 bucks for that documentary on Diddy.
3: What?
2: Yeah, but I don't believe
0: they use him as the face. Give him 10 grand, and then he's cool with it.
2: But you know how much more money he's gonna make off of that? Like,
0: I don't believe that.
5: No, I don't. I mean, he did have a dispute with Starz Network, and he said he was like, "Oh, I'm gonna walk away because I'm not making enough money." But I don't think it was anywhere near like 10,000 episode or something like that.
0: Now, what I did end up reading, there was like a kind of little fact check on it. He did initially get like something in the $17,000 range per episode, but he used that again, like you mentioned, to leverage, and it led to like a $200 million type of deal.
5: Come on, all that IP, he started a whole universe, Power Universe.
0: But according to Rick Ross, no, he's not making the money that we think he is. Could this be the downfall of 50 Cent? Could this be his Achilles heel?
2: No.
0: All right, check this out. There's more. Listen.
4: Oh, I used to tell him, yo, you can't dress. You're not really getting no money. You don't own your masters. Eminem saved you. Dr. Dre saved you. All the big names. Rosé did it himself. And I'm not speaking down on him because he live in a two-bedroom apartment, but...
6: apartment.
4: Yes, he does. And if he does, what does that say about him?
0: Wow.
2: All right, now.
0: Okay. I don't believe brothers him. And sisters.
5: Okay, now I do believe him.
0: Why?
5: I believe he lives in a two-bedroom apartment.
0: Probably like next to Madison Square Garden or like what is it called? What's that square? Park?
5: Central Park.
0: Central Park.
5: No, I mean, he moved out of New York for a while. But it was literally because, I'm paying too much taxes here. He moved down to Louisiana. Oh. He's really smart with his money. Mm-hmm. I believe that he doesn't have, like, a humongous house.
0: Oh, like, he's
5: house.
0: Frugal.
5: He's frugal about
0: it. Yeah, he's not showing off his wealth.
5: I believe he can own a mansion just like Rick Ross does. Mm-hmm. We all know Rick Ross has the big house and all this stuff.
0: Yeah,
5: and 50 did, at one point, he owned Mike Tyson's house.
0: Mm-hmm.
5: And I feel like he got over that. And he's like, I just need a two-bedroom apartment. What? It's him and his son. Like, why does he really need a
0: palace? Speaking so sure.
3: Yeah.
5: Yeah.
0: And I'm like, hold on.
5: I don't deny it, but it's like he's saying it like it's a bad thing. But over here, 50 Cent is probably on his way to be a billionaire.
2: I think he's just trying to play that whole troll role. Like, he's just trying to troll him back.
0: Yeah, he did say, like, hey, I'll let 50 Cent clean the bottom of my yacht, and I'll pay him what Power paid him.
2: See?
0: Like, he is going that route.
5: He's good at talking this, though.
0: I'm just wondering why he's doing it now, because they've had a long time. Since they've known each other, they haven't gotten along.
3: Mm-hmm.
0: It's just not the thing for them.
3: Yeah.
0: What is happening now that you're coming out and being like,
5: great things. I don't know. Probably great the Diddy things. Documentary. Just like he's gotten a lot of good attention recently. 50 Cent. Business wise, with the movie stuff, TV stuff, all this stuff.
0: I guess.
2: Just haters.
0: All right. Well, that's Money Moves brought to you by your Toyota dealers. I'm Letty for Brown Bag Mornings on Power 106. Let's get into some sports.
7: Shoot the J. Shoot it. Play ball.
5: All right, you guys. A Dodger dog just got itself banned from the ballpark, all right?
0: What?
5: This dog is in hot water.
0: Huh?
2: Like a hot dog?
5: I was waiting to say that.
0: You know what? I'll take your dad jokes over your perv jokes.
5: I'll appreciate appreciate that.
0: I prefer that.
5: Practice
0: that joke a lot.
5: I did. So look, there's a bat dog who's in big, big trouble for injuring a player.
0: Okay, hold on. When you say bat dog, you mean a half bat, half dog?
5: Let me explain. So it's a dog version of a bat boy. So when players drop the bats.
0: So like Batman's sidekick, bat boy?
5: No. When they're on the field, you know, there's a bat boy in the MLB.
1: I did not know.
0: I'm just a girl.
5: Okay.
1: So it's like a water boy, but it's for bats.
5: Yes, kind of like that. Like there's a bat.
0: It's Batman when he was 12.
5: No. There's a bat, and then the player goes and picks it up, whatever. But in the minor leagues, they do wacky stuff like this, so they send a dog instead of a person. And it's like, oh my God, look at the dog. It picked up the bat.
0: I guess to entertain the crowd? Or
5: It's all for entertainment. Okay. It's a lot more different than
2: traditional.
5: MLB game is like very serious and stuff like that, and like professional.
0: Yeah.
5: The minor league games are like wacky. Literally. That's what they do. It's a dog. That type of energy. So usually it's not a big deal. They have a dog on the field, you know, whatever. But something went terribly wrong. And I know what you're thinking, that this dog must have been a player. That didn't happen.
0: You're in my thoughts.
5: But it's actually much worse. It's actually much worse.
0: Get out of there! Get out of there!
5: Because the dog injured the player. Not only a player, it was a top prospect for the Dodgers.
0: He was about to get the field, a unique field.
5: Yes, so he had just scored a run, and he was trying to dodge the dog, ironically. He jumped over it, and he blew out his knee. He's gone for the season.
2: Damn.
5: Now, mind you, this is not just a regular player that, like, you know, he can still hit.
0: Mm-hmm.
5: His whole game is speed. He stole 100 bases last year.
0: Oh, he's good. Wow.
5: He is so fast. He's 21 years old, top prospect. His name is Kendall George. And he, the craziest part about all this happened 2-3 days ago, right?
0: Mm-hmm.
5: Since then, the Dodgers have injured two of their outfielders. He would have been called up.
0: Oh.
5: Teoscar Hernandez got hurt, and so did Kike.
0: Oh.
5: In the past 2 days. So he missed his call-up. He's gone for the rest of the season. Dang. Might need surgery.
0: And this Dodger dog is now banned?
5: It's banned. Yeah, the whole program.
2: You can't blame
5: them. Yeah, they suspended the whole program. It's called the Bat Dog Program, and it's completely suspended all across the minor leagues. Yeah. That one dog ruined it for everybody.
2: It was like a little jump.
0: And you saw the video?
2: Just the video,
0: Okay, go watch it, bro.
1: It
0: hurt him, bro. He wasn't ready for that jump.
5: No,
0: bro.
5: Yeah, he landed on his knee wrong. It's something simple as that, but that's his whole game.
2: Oh, my.
5: Steals 100 bases, and now he can't do any of it. He's gone for the rest of the season.
1: He can't jump over a little dog.
2: Yeah, maybe he wasn't meant for the MLB if he can't.
0: That's what I was thinking.
5: Come on, bro.
0: He just proved us all right.
5: That's the dog on the field.
2: The dog was doing his job.
1: The dog was talking in the field.
5: Yeah, that dog cost the Dodgers, bro. Of course the Padres fan is going to be like,
2: we wouldn't blame our dog.
0: I'm not going to blame the dog.
5: Yeah. What do you mean?
0: It's my dog's fault. Vic only eats Dodger dogs, okay? The only Dodger dogs he knows are in the stands getting ate.
5: Oh, man. Thank you, Vic. Yes, that was sports. I'm Rosecrans. Victor Brown. Back mornings on Power 106.
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8: What's 9 plus 10?
9: 21.
6: Look at this studious fool.
0: Okay, our homie Concrete is still out sick. Let's take over some studiism for him. Anyone ever go outside and like hear the birds and like, oh,
1: I love them.
5: Oh, yeah, the birds chirping.
0: Yeah,
1: No, not that.
0: Can someone actually do like a bird whistle in here? Even you, Humberto, you're from Watts. No? Okay, there's just a bunch of gang talk right now. He just put in his order. Tres de cacasada y dos del pastor. No, actually, if you go outside and you hear birds singing, science is saying that if this happens during the day, it's a really good sign for you.
1: Yeah. Uh-huh.
0: Researchers say that bird song can be linked to healthier environments. So they're saying like, hey, look, this is a really good space for us and can boost your mood and lower stress. So the next time that you're maybe feeling anxious and you're all cooped up inside in your mom's house, in her bedroom, and all of that with the little stars in the sky, go outside and listen to the parrots.
2: What do
0: the...
2: No, hell no. What the parrots? About those birds, huh? Those birds are annoying.
0: I hate the parrots. They do sound like that.
2: A 100 of them.
5: Oh, the parrots that, like, learn how to speak? Like, we had some across the street that they spoke like our neighbors. So they had, like...
0: They mimicked them?
5: Yes.
0: Okay, well, one study says that people who heard or saw birds reported feeling better mentally for up to 8 hours afterwards. So go outside, go bird watching. Yeah. That's why it's a thing, apparently.
1: Yeah.
0: You feel better. This is just one way to combat anxiety. Or you could start taking pills.
2: That's
0: want that.
2: It would be relaxing.
5: Go look at Tweety Bird.
0: It's outside.
2: It would be relaxing, but then 30 minutes later, you hear those freaking parrots in the air just all together yelling.
0: Well, you just need to 6 minutes of that. Just 6 minutes of that bird song can help reduce anxiety, while traffic noise increases depression. So
1: wow,
0: yeah,
5: the cholo parrots.
2: The cholo, yeah, just hey, big girl over there.
0: I wonder how much 6 minutes of the cholo whistles.
1: I know.
0: Okay, let's try it. Let's try for you.
5: Where are you from?
0: Brown bag on the way. See, we just helped your anxiety. Yeah, yeah, you're welcome.
8: 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We make it easy.
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0: Got swept by the New York Knicks. Shout out to all the Knicks, man. Shout out to my guy Burger that works with us. He had all his jerseys laid out in his car, posted a photo. I thought they won.
1: Me too. Me too.
2: He got his butters on right now.
0: What does that mean?
2: His Tim's.
0: Oh my god.
3: He slept in his Tim's that night.
0: Oh goodness.
2: Yeah.
0: They still gotta be whoever wins between the Spurs and OKC Thunder,
3: right?
0: For the world championship. Mm. But hey, I too have been on the winning side of a crazy conference finals, you know, that was like, oh, like who's gonna win with the Lakers, and we turned up too. We can't be that petty. But the Cavaliers tried to be petty to high-rolling Knicks fans. We're finding out these details that during game four in Cleveland, just as the Knicks were going to sweep the Cleveland Cavs, the Cavs tried to make a move with their fans and didn't allow high-profile people to be front row. Check this out.
4: I have bad news. You know, we have bought some courtside tickets to the game, and then once they found out it was super fan Fat Joe, they was like, I can't sit courtside. New York Knicks fans can't sit courtside. And they don't want to
5: let
4: celebrate.
5: You. Let you.
4: Nah, they took the tickets away to courtside.
1: Wow.
4: After we purchased this, so shame on you.
0: Isn't that wild?
3: That is so wild, and it's terrible, and it's really not fair because Timothy Chalamet and Kylie Jenner were sitting courtside.
0: They're Lakers fans. Timothy's a
3: huge Knicks fan.
5: Yeah, he's a Knicks fan.
0: Racial profiling, maybe?
3: Fat Joe.
0: But if they knew anything, and I know the Cavs were trying to be like, hey, let's keep Fat Joe away because he might be the good luck charm. He's not Knicks. I mean, Cavs.
3: Yeah. They should have.
0: Did you not know that the Dodgers, when they played the New York Junkies in the World Series and they had Fat Joe come out? Let's go!

0: Oh gosh, he even like customized. They lost that game and they lost that World Series to the Dodgers.
1: No, it's worse than that. Like, the people he shouted out, Soto and Judge, had a terrible game.
0: Literally. No, you know he's the bad luck charm. If putting him front row or courtside could have worked in your
1: favor, it could have been great for the Cavs.
0: Yes, here's another example. During the fight between Canelo Alvarez and Edgar Berlanga from New York, New Yorkican, he also had Fat Joe walk him out, but this is how the fight ended for him.
2: And still, unified super middleweight champion of the world, El Orgulloso Guerrero de Guadalajara, Saúl Canelo Álvarez.
0: That's not Berlanga's name.
1: No.
0: That's not,
3: no, it's not.
1: He also lost.
0: He also lost. Maybe you could have not been swept if you put freaking Fat Joe up there and you started singing.
4: Yes. Freaking let him do the halftime show.
1: Let him do it.
0: You should have like been like, hey, Fat Joe, we're going to give you the floor.
4: Yeah.
0: Go ahead, buddy.
4: Here's this mic. Here, perform lean
1: come
4: back.
1: Come on. Yeah, do you want. Do lean back. Do what's love. Do all that. Let's get it popping. All that one.
0: Oh, that's hilarious. But yes, it was a petty move.
3: It was.
0: By the Cavs that didn't work in their favor. Mm-hmm. They got swept, and they're going to regret that. Mm-hmm. I don't know if they're going to regret that more than like LeBron and all that stuff, but you know, there's a lot of regrets over there. All right, that was Petty Police. Let's get into scrolling.
5: Scrolling with the homies.
4: A lot of people think pastors, they're the nicest people ever. They could do never anything wrong. You know, they're blessed by the Lord.
0: I have a priest. He looked like Jesus.
4: Wow.
3: No way.
0: Yeah, it was so cool. He was young. He had like the flowy, like brown hair, like the picture. Yeah.
4: That's cool. Maybe he was Jesus.
0: Maybe.
4: But this pastor that's going viral right now is not Jesus, and he's not holy.
0: Oh.
4: He is showing his bad side. He goes by the name of Pastor Shep, and he was doing a live stream, and he was at a restaurant.
0: He was live streaming?
4: He was live streaming at a restaurant. He was on kick and everything, too. I was like, that's
0: crazy. Not like a sometimes you live stream church.
4: No.
0: He was day in the life.
4: Like the IRL streams. He was just out at a restaurant, and the server brings him a cup of water. Mm-hmm. And you know when they give you a cup of water, they give you like the little size of cups and everything as well? That was not good enough for him. Listen to his reaction right here.
6: Yeah, a large glass of water for my live stream. This is like a kid size, free sample size.
7: I'm sorry.
6: I'm an adult. Bring out an adult size.
7: No problem.
6: Okay? You're messing the whole video up. There are a lot of people watching. Okay, just delete that part.
8: Can't, we're live.
6: You can't back up like 30 seconds.
8: I'm not live streaming.
4: He forgot
0: that.
4: Oh, my God. I don't think he doesn't know how
0: that
4: live streams
0: is not
4: work.
0: How someone holy speaks.
1: No.
0: Yeah.
4: To a server.
1: Yeah. That's terrible. He got to think. If you're a pastor, you got to think you're basically live streaming all day to the Lord.
4: Yeah.
1: And he sees everything.
0: Say that.
3: Wow.
0: Actually, brother, we're all live streaming to the Lord every day.
1: I know, but especially him.
0: Well, yeah. But he's like.
1: Yeah.
0: Yeah.
1: You get what I'm saying?
0: Yeah.
1: That's his only job. Yeah. I got these other jobs, too.
0: Don't you have superpowers? Can't you turn that little water to wine? Or
4: But then when he realizes that he's live streaming and that he can't go back and edit this, he tells everybody this is why he sinned and this is why the way he acted. Listen to this.
6: Okay, well, that's an example of how certain people can be a stumbling block to other people and cause them to sin. Like, she caused me to sin and become angry because she didn't get the water right. So that's something you want to avoid, being a stumbling block to others. So that was a good example. You know what, let's just, now I'm off. Let's just restart. People are going to restart. If you want to join the next live stream, please join. We're going to start over.
0: No way. That's like the century.
3: Yes.
4: I'm using that now. You're the reason that I sin.
0: No.
4: You're the reason I acted like
0: men,
4: that.
0: Men, since the beginning of time, have blamed women for the reason they sin.
1: Let's
0: it goes back to Adam and Eve, brother. Let's just restart.
1: Adam was like, let's just restart.
4: Let's just start
0: Eve, you're the reason.
4: If you want to join my next stream, you can. I don't want to be sinning anymore.
1: Oh.
0: That's why how some people can make you sin. She's the reason I got angry. No, you're the reason you got angry.
1: Now I need to start a whole new live stream because the other live stream was sinning.
0: You have to go check out that video, Brownback Mornings 106 on Instagram. The water cup she gave him is a perfectly fine water cup.
3: Really?
0: Because I'm thinking like the little ones that you get when you don't buy a drink.
3: Yeah.
0: No, it's a cup.
4: It's just a plastic cup. And he wanted a glass. He wanted
0: glass.
1: Even that, there's still a much nicer way to ask.
0: Mm-hmm.
1: It's just like, oh, can I also get a big one? Like, that's it.
0: Yeah.
1: It doesn't have to be that big a deal.
3: He doesn't even need a bigger cup. It's free refills. Just keep refilling the same little cup full.
4: But you know what? The next time you're mad,
6: okay, well, that's an example of how certain people can be a stumbling block to other people and cause them to sin. Like, she caused me to sin.
1: If you watch that, he didn't wait till she left. He just acted like she wasn't next to him now, started speaking about her like she wasn't there.
3: Oh my God.
1: She's an example of a stumbling block. Yeah.
0: Well, like how he tried to pivot and then because he couldn't, he just like blamed her.
3: Yeah.
0: By the way, what's the sin?
4: The way that he reacted.
0: No, but that's not in the Ten Commandments.
1: Mm-hmm. Unless he stole that water.
4: Oh, that is
0: true.
1: Yeah. Yeah, there wasn't a sin there.
0: But now you're telling him.
1: Yeah, he don't even know the commandments.
0: Yeah. What kind of pastor is this?
1: I know.
0: People are making famous. Insane. All right, thank you so much for scrolling, brother, man. Mm-hmm. You ready to get into your weatherman suit? Weather, all right, let's get into it.
7: And now, the weather. Hell on, dog. With Concrete Storm.
4: Everybody, this is Greg covering for Khan because he's feeling down because the weather is probably messing with him as well.
0: Oh.
4: Under yes, he says he's under the weather, so I'll be covering for him. And we're going to start out with the city of Bellflower. Where my ex broke up with me and left me for a fool named Downer. You're 70 during the day and...
1: She knew Downer too?
4: Huh?
1: She knew Downer too?
4: Oh, wow. Yeah, she did know Downer.
0: Shout out to the homie Downer.
4: 55 at night.
0: He's super down. Yeah.
4: Brentwood, where people move to when they try to get out of the hood. Brentwood takes to Beverly Hills.
1: You have to do a lot better than getting out of the hood to live in Brentwood.
0: Live in Brentwood. We moved to Montebello when we got out of the
4: You're 66 during the day and 50 at night with a 50% chance of rain.
0: Ooh.
4: Reseda, where the tías hit the club and bring out their best cheetah. 67 during the day and 51 at night with 45% chance of rain.
1: Accurate statement.
0: I don't know. I've never been to a club in Reseda, and I'm...
1: My tía lived in Reseda.
0: Yeah, but she wore leopard.
1: She wore a lot of cheetah.
0: Yeah? Where'd she club at?
1: I don't know where she clubbed at.
0: But she ordered fajitas.
4: And Compton, where I plan to find my dream girl and really be locked in. 68 during the day and 57 at night with a 40% chance of rain. You guys looking at me crazy for
0: No, keep going.
1: That's fine.
4: Yeah, so that was your weather for today. Bellflower, you're 70 during the day with 55 at night. Brentwood, 66 during the day, 50 at night with a 50% chance of rain.
0: I'm gonna read you some numbers.
4: Reseda, 67 during the day, 51 at night with a 45% chance of rain. And Compton, 68 during the day and 57 at night with a 40% chance of rain.
0: Okay.
1: All right.
0: Okay. You know, wow.
1: But sometimes words are just stumbling blocks.
4: Yeah.
1: Don't let them get in your way.
4: Exactly. Yeah, now I have to restart this whole weather.
0: Oh, my God.
4: All over again.
1: Please, God, no.
4: And if you want to join for the weather again, Concrete will be here tomorrow.
1: We hope.
0: I'm Greg from Brown Bag.
4: I'm Greg from Brown Bag Mornings covering for Con for the weather.
0: Let's go.
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20: Politicians make promises. 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
1: Everybody, this is Greg covering for Con because he's feeling down because the weather is probably messing with him as well.
2: Oh, yes, he
1: says he's under the weather, so I'll be covering for him. And we're going to start out with the city of Bellflower.
3: Hey.
1: Where my ex broke up with me and left me for a fool named Downer. You're 70 during the day and 55 at night.
2: He's super down.
1: Reseda, where the tias hit the club and bring out their best cheetah. 67 during the day and 51 at night with 45% chance of rain.
3: Accurate statement.
1: Compton, where I plan to find my dream girl and really be locked in. 68 during the day and 57 at night with a 40% chance of rain. So that was your weather for today. Bellflower, you're 70 during the day with 55 at night. Reseda, 67 during the day, 51 at night with a 45% chance of rain. And Compton, 68 during the day and 57 at night with a 40% chance of rain.
2: Okay.
3: All right.
1: Okay. I'm Greg from Brown Bag Mornings covering for Con for the weather.
2: Let's go.
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0: 818-520-1059. Gonna get hooked up to see Chance the Rapper. All right, my brother Concrete is still under the weather, but Greg C, he's been definitely doing his thing with the weather. Greg C, let him know what's up.
1: Brown Bag Mornings, and now the weather. With Concrete Storm.
2: Everybody, this is Greg covering for Con because he's filling down because the weather is probably messing with him as well.
3: Oh,
2: yes, he says he's under the weather, so I'll be covering for him. And we're going to start out with the city of Bellflower.
4: Hey.
2: Where my ex broke up with me and left me for a fool named Downer. You're 70 during the day and 55 at night.
3: He's super down.
2: Reseda, where the tias hit the club and bring out their best cheetah. 67 during the day and 51 at night with 45% chance of rain.
4: Accurate statement.
2: Compton, where I plan to find my dream girl and really be locked in. 68 during the day and 57 at night with a 40% chance of rain. So that was your weather for today. Bellflower, you're 70 during the day with 55 at night. Reseda, 67 during the day, 51 at night with a 45% chance of rain. And Compton, 68 during the day and 57 at night with a 40% chance of rain.
3: Okay.
4: Right.
2: I'm Greg from Brown Bag Mornings covering for Con for the weather.
3: Let's go.
2: Let's go.
3: We got there.

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6: 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It's been a ride. I guess I had to go to that place to get to this one. Now some of you might still be in that place. If you're trying to get out, just follow me. I'll get you.

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1: 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And now, the weather. With Concrete Storm.
2: Everybody, this is Greg covering for Con because he's feeling down because the weather is probably messing with him as well.
3: Oh.
2: Under yes, he says he's under the weather, so I'll be covering for him. And we're going to start out with the city of Bellflower.
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2: Where my ex broke up with me and left me for a fool named Downer. You're 70 during the day and 55 at night.
3: He's super down.
2: Reseda, where the tias hit the club and bring out their best cheetah. 67 during the day and 51 at night with 45% chance of rain.
4: Accurate statement.
2: Compton, where I plan to find my dream girl and really be locked in. 68 during the day and 57 at night with a 40% chance of rain. So that was your weather for today. Bellflower, you're 70 during the day with 55 at night. Reseda, 67 during the day, 51 at night with a 45% chance of rain. And Compton, 68 during the day and 57 at night with a 40% chance of rain.
3: Okay.
4: All right.
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3: Let's go.
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0: Anna?
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0: rappers of all time. They got Kendrick Lamar at number one.
1: Yeah, I really feel like he's second all the time. I got him behind Tupac.
0: As far as
1: LA go, Kendrick is 100% the greatest rapper to ever come from LA.
0: Woo! I'm not even mad at that at all. Lyrically, culturally, he's just on another level.
1: Yeah, that's not even a question. For anybody that, like, I almost think there's something wrong with somebody that don't think that.

0: Haley, what's up? How's your day going?
1: It's going great now.
0: Tell me this. What's your plans for tonight? Is it like party vibes or in bed by 9?
1: Oh, yeah. In bed by 9. Been a long week.

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1: 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With Concrete Storm.
2: Everybody, this is Greg covering for Con because he's feeling down because the weather is probably messing with him as well.
3: Oh.
2: Yes, he says he's under the weather, so I'll be covering for him. And we're going to start out with the city of Bellflower.
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2: Where my ex broke up with me and left me for a fool named Downer. You're 70 during the day and 55 at night.
3: He's super down.
2: Reseda, where the tias hit the club and bring out their best cheetah. 67 during the day and 51 at night with 45% chance of rain.
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2: Compton, where I plan to find my dream girl and really be locked in. 68 during the day and 57 at night with a 40% chance of rain. So that was your weather for today. Bellflower, you're 70 during the day with 55 at night. Reseda, 67 during the day, 51 at night with a 45% chance of rain. And Compton, 68 during the day and 57 at night with a 40% chance of rain.
3: Okay.
4: All right.
2: Okay. I'm Greg from Brown Bag Mornings covering for Con for the weather.
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5: 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As our council member, Monica is a fierce advocate for working families and small businesses, standing up to special interests and City Hall politicians, demanding more accountability and delivering the Valley's fair share. 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Ad paid for by California's Best, not authorized by a candidate or a committee controlled by a candidate.
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0: 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I'm just incredible. Don't forget, coming up in 15 minutes, I have your Disneyland tickets.
1: Good.
0: Yeah, feeling good. 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
1: Yes. Tony.

0: local businesses today on the air. What's your taco spot?
1: My go-to is Tacos Los Poblano in Compton.
0: Okay, that's fire. And what streets is it on?
1: And I believe it was Atlantic and Compton Boulevard. You have to try that asada because they're Tijuana-style tacos.
0: Damn! Okay, now that sounds good, but let me tell you, I'm a white boy from the Valley. So can you please explain to me what a Tijuana-style taco is?
1: So think about like a regular taco, but they add avocado sauce to it and it's spicy.
0: I'm in. I need four of those today. Minimum.

So Drake surpassed Michael Jackson's record for most number one songs, number one albums, all of that, man. Got some new music right here off the Iceman album, which is the number one album in the country. Drake, Too Hard for the Radio on Power 106. New music time. Let's go.

0: Rita, how's your day going today?
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0: 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I'm doing what I love to do. And I'm ready to give someone 4 tickets to Disneyland, Rita.
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0: Come on. Today is your lucky day. You are caller 10.
1: Oh, yes, thank you so much. I'm so excited. Oh my gosh.
0: Are you at work? You in the office right now?
1: Mm-hmm. So I'm as excited as I can be. Ooh.

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